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1: 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Any requests, if she's got it, she'll play it. And we've got thousands and thousands of tracks here in the studio to choose from. So 99.9, she will have it for you, and she'll definitely give it a spin. Andrew Ray there, wasn't that beautiful? And the Johann Strauss Orchestra, Sleepy Shores. That was originally a TV theme to a TV series way back in the 70s called Owen MD, composed by Johnny Pearson. But his version I thought was absolutely gorgeous. And before that, the one and only, the Hollywood legend, the Blue Angel herself, Miss Marlene Dietrich, wasn't she marvelous? Destiny Rides Again with James Stewart. She was absolutely magnificent and a grand age. Passed away in 1992 at the grand age of 90. Over 1,500 people attended her funeral. It was a mass requiem mass. A Hollywood legend, you see, giants. I often mention the likes of the Hollywood greats, of course. Don't forget, if you like your movies, don't forget to join me every Wednesday between 2 and 4. At the movies, I take you to your favourite Odeon or ABC, Ritz Plaza Cinema, your popcorn, your choc ice on the go. What more could you want? 2 hours of great movie songs and themes. We have great fun. And while it's so hot like this, as I always say, it's cooler inside. Okay, 3 weeks. 3 weeks, this was the number one slot in June 1975. Yes, June 75, it held the slot, and it was a golden oldie, revived, originally a massive hit for the Ink Spots, but taken to the number one spot by the brilliant, lofty Donna Stell, accompanied by Mr. Windsor Davis.
2: Promise me, green grass, not to tell what you heard. Whispering grass, say, you can't keep your word. Keep your word, sing lofty.

don't you tell it to the breeze, 'cause she will tell the birds and bees, and everyone will know, because you told the blubbering trees. Oh yes, you told them once before, and it is no secret anymore. I will not have gossip in this jungle.

I remember them doing it on Top of the Pops. A massive hit there for Donna Stell and Windsor. What a voice Donna Stell had when I was working at the old Top Rank Ritz, as we called it, of course, the showplace of the North there in Conway Street. Now gone, of course, so sadly, blinking car park. Shame on them. We used to have lots of celebrities coming in and doing shows at Christmas and Easter time. And remember one, yeah, we had Donna Stell in. Einar Hotman was massive on TV and he came with his little lofty uniform and everything. And you know what? Absolutely brought the house down. Obviously doing Whispering Grass and all the other great songs that he sings. He did a lovely album. I often play a lot of the tracks here on All Time Music Greats. What a beautiful singer and what a lovely man as well. He was so polite and signed everybody's autographs, pictures taken with him and everything. Lovely, lovely chap was Donna Stell, and remembered again here on Vintage Radio. 41 years ago on this very day, the 13th of July, 1985. Can you believe this? 41 years ago, this very day, Live Aid rock concerts were held simultaneously in London and Philadelphia, raising millions for famine relief in Ethiopia, the brainchild, of course, of Mr. Bob Geldof and, of course, his gang, and the artists, of course, performing. Everybody were there, weren't they, from Queen to George Michael, Elton John, and then, of course, Phil Collins were performed in London, and then they flew over on Concorde to be over in Philadelphia a couple of hours later. Absolutely magic. An iconic day will be forever remembered was Live Aid. 41 years ago this very day, and you'll all remember, any of your listeners of a certain age, the whole thing kicked off with this song from Status Quo.

Yeah, the big opener for Live Aid, the brainchild of Midge Band, of course, Bob Geldof, and the thousands that joined around the world and made those donations to the Live Aid appeal 41 years ago, 13th of July, 1985 is when that kicked off. Unbelievable. Time flies when you're having fun. Do you remember this one from the 70s?

Oh, you don't indeed. Part of the Union. Very militant song from the Straubs way back in the 70s. Beautiful summer sounds now in this beautiful weather. Here's Astrid Gilberto and a beautiful summer samba.

Oh, a golden oldie way back in his early career, now in his 90th year. And he's just stepped down from performing the legendary all-time music great Johnny Mathis, one of his early hits and a beautiful record as well. Chances Are. That was featured in Close Encounters of the Third Kind. If you know the movie with the scene where the little boy he's opening the door and the Martians are all outside, all the lights going and the house goes into complete mayhem with the cooker rocking away and the fridge freezing and the washing machine going on. At one point, a record goes onto the record player and the record playing, you get a quick burst of Chances Are from Johnny Mathis. See all this trivia that you learn when you're listening to all-time music greats. Here's a brilliant instrumental, Take You Back, from Bimbo Jets.

It really is a favourite on Vintage Radio all time. He's a Carney Francis, the late great, always remembered on this show. And the Tom Jones hit, It's Not Unusual. Before that, the Turtles, Eleanor. You remember that one? And of course, before that, we had the sound of Bimbo Jet. Bimbo Jet. And El Bimbo. Do you know what? It'd be a good time to have a ride on that push bike.

Yeah, the Bushmite song, The Mixtures, and we followed it up with the late, great Davy Jones and the Monkees. Only one member of the band still with us, that's Mickey Dolenz. But the guys forever remembered. At one point, of course, they were on par with the Fab Four Beatles in America with the Monkees with their own TV series as well. I'm a Believer was one of their big hits. Okay, let's gather around the honky-tonk piano, the legendary Mrs. Mills. Let's have a quick sing-along.

Oh, Elton John. Sir Elton loves Mrs. Mills. The piano was set to a certain tune. The way it was tuned is still at EMI Abbey Road Studios. She was a million-selling artist during the 60s and 70s, Mrs. Mills. All those piano sing-alongs. And there you had I Wanna Be Happy, She Could Wanna Be Babyface, Somebody Stole My Girl. Quick shout-out, of course, our friends at Rec 41. The only sober bar in the town. It's situated in Market Street, just 2 minutes from this studio. It's open Monday to Friday from 9 a.m. to 9 p.m. and Saturday and Sunday from 1 till 9. It's a total sober bar. Lots of drinks available, all non-alcoholic. And, of course, your teas and coffees and lassies, all them available as well. Lots of great cold drinks and lots of snacks as well on the go. And don't forget, they've got the pool, the darts, the karaoke. Lots going on there. So don't be sitting at home, especially if you're on your own and you don't want a drinking pub. You want a nice little sober bar. Rec 41, Market Street, Birkenhead. Rob and all the team there do a great job, and Rob's always been a great supporter of Vintage Radio as well. We thank him for that. But the sober bar in Market Street, you can't miss it. Rec 41, it's there and it awaits you. And also on the corner of Market Street is Sue's. Sue's is the new sort of eating place. Freshly brewed coffee, delicious hot and cold sandwiches, cakes, bakes, hot pies, sausage rolls. It's beautiful. I stuck my head in last week. She just launched it, Sue. She always wanted a business of her own, and she's got it. And it's right on the corner of Market Street into Argyle Street. As you turn into Market Street on the right there coming up Argyle Street, you can't miss it. Sue's, S-O-O-Z-S, is right on the corner, 33 Argyle Street. And it's beautiful inside. There's nice little books, nice little quiet corners. You just want to go sit down, have a little read of a book, your own book. There's books there on the shelves, magazines. Sue will make you very welcome, and she's doing so well. Lots of people sitting outside before, and it's a new launch for her, and I wish her every success with it. It's so hard starting a business these days, but it's a beautiful, welcoming place, and the smell is gorgeous. It just drags you in. So there you go. That's Sue's, the new shop with a familiar face on the corner of Market Street in Birkenhead. Don't miss out on that. And don't forget, if you need any help or advice, Mencap, they are situated in Market Street, just up the road from Rec 41. Again, just 2 minutes from this studio in Market Street, Birkenhead. Mencap, just coming up to the corner of Market Street at the top end. They're there for lots of advice. They're open there Monday to Friday. And they always have lots of events going on. Pop in, see them, have a chat with them. If you've got anything you want to talk about, any help, a bit of advice, they're there on hand to give you it all. That's at Mencap. Brilliant job. Great people. All volunteers. They do a wonderful job there in Market Street, Birkenhead. So, you know, it's all happening in Market Street, Birkenhead. So get walking.

Oh, you tell them, Nancy. Get walking. These boots are made for walking. That was a massive 60s hit, of course, for Frank's daughter, Nancy. And these boots are made for walking. Barry will be long at 2 o'clock with the Hotchpot Show. And a quick shout-out for tomorrow, noon till 2, it's the Irish Music Show with our Alan. 2 hours of great Irish sounds for you, then 2 till 4. And now with the Beatles and a Strictly Dance Music Hour with Mr. Gareth Morris. And moving along to Wednesday, 8 a.m. till 10 a.m. Brilliant, all those 80s sounds, the morning mix with our Malks. That's Lionel Malkin with his morning mix show from 8 till 10 on a Wednesday morning. He's so happy and bubbly as well. And everyone's so grumpy. 10 till noon, it's something for everyone again. It's Colette with her request show. Again, send your requests in studio@vintageradio.org.uk. If Colette's got it, she'll play it for you. 12 till 2, it's the Roger Wright music show. Roger Wright, a vintage radio presenter, veteran with his great music show, and wow, does he put a show together for you. Lots of trivia and information about every track he plays. Then from 2 till 4, there's some guy in the studio called Mark Lees. Ah, that's me at the movies, of course. 2 hours of great movie songs and sounds from the days of the big screen between 2 and 4. And then from 8 till 10, a bit of rock with soul with Mr. Chris Jarry. In the meantime, this is a TB classic. Right now, coming up. I knew it was.

0: Oh, yes. Mr. Who was it? Mr. Tony Christie.
1: Was it? Oh, yeah.
0: Yeah. And, of course, the avenues and alleyways, as featured, of course, in The Protectors, starring Robert Vaughan and Nyrene Dawn-Porter, very big during the 70s and 80s, if I remember. Mr. Barry Prescott is in the studio. Good afternoon.
2: Good afternoon.
0: Where's the laughing chat? Barry, welcome on this beautiful Sunday afternoon. Any little trailers of what we can expect this afternoon?
1: I think the first thing I would say, it's Monday.
0: Monday? Yeah, it's Monday.
1: yes, I have got Boney M as my featured artiste.
0: Right, lots of big hits for them.
1: Lots of big hits. And my show
0: right.
1: is Snoopy.
0: Snoopy!
1: Snoopy!
0: Quickly tell us about Snoopy. Are you Snoopy the...
1: Yeah, the Peanuts character.
0: Oh, I love Snoopy. Yeah.
1: Well, it's a sequel, because they had another big hit with You're a Good Man. Good
0: Charlie Brown. Ah, yeah, they did.
1: And it was really popular.
0: Right.
1: So they made this as a sequel.
0: Oh, great. Okay.
1: Didn't do very much, but...
0: Ah, but Snoopy's great.
1: Better in Britain than it did in
0: America. Yeah, great character, wasn't he, Snoopy? He's always lounging around with his ears back and...
1: That's right.
0: And saying, oh, that's great.

Oh yes, slightly slowed up version of Bye Bye Blackbird. We reckon that's got to be a 20s track going way back. Taking us up to time now, the great Noble hit Cherokee. This is a brilliant version by Ron Goodwin.

0: Wonderful. Ron Goodwin and his orchestra, Ray Noble's Cherokee. That wraps all-time music greats for this Monday afternoon. This show gets a repeat run, of course, don't forget, on Friday, noon till 2, exactly the same time again. And an overnight repeat tonight from last week's show, midnight till 2, and Barry's show gets a midnight run tonight between 2 and 4. Barry's about to take to the airwaves. Have fun with Barry with Hotchpotch. I'll see you Wednesday at the movies. Bye bye.
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0: Greetings, greetings, greetings, my little Prescottiers. Lovely to be with you again on this glorious Monday, the 7th of July.
1: 13th?
0: 7th, says there.
1: 13th.
0: 13th! The 13th of July.
1: You're a bit behind, Barry.
0: Well, it's the Americans. They always put their...
1: Yeah, of course.
0: Yeah. Oh, well, it's the 13th. Oh, unlucky for some. It was for me, wasn't it? I thought it was the 7th. I've lost a week. Right. So we have a show of the week. And today, this week, the show is Snoopy. And my guest artist of the week, Boney M. We will have the quiz round about 3 o'clock-ish. We've got some jokes, we've got a bit of history, got a few bits and pieces all over the place, but mainly marvellous music. But before we hit our very first track, let us have our very first joke of the week as uttered by Mark.
2: Thank you, Barry.
0: You're welcome.
2: Yes, the jokes are brilliant, and this has got to be the joke of the week. Did you know if you put your ear to somebody's leg, you can actually hear them say, "What the hell are you doing?"
0: Yeah. And that's the joke of the week. In fact, that's always the best joke from here on. It's downhill. Yeah. I'm looking forward to today. We've got some really nice tracks. You won't imagine the fun I've had. Well, maybe you can imagine. Well, I know, because so can John Lennon.

That, of course, was the incomparable, or as the Americans say, incomparable, John Lennon with Imagine. It was, in fact, inspired by his wife's, that's Yoko Ono, book of poetry called Grapefruit. Yeah, yeah. They wanted, when he wanted a wife, he said, I'll bid for one. And he got our nearest offer. Terrible joke, but nevertheless. What have I got for you next? Oh, it's my first track of the week. And it's Boney M. Let me tell you something about Boney M first. They were a music group founded in 1974. Yeah, over 50 years ago. In West Germany, by record producer Frank Farian, who was the group's songwriter and one of its vocalists. Now, what happened was he recorded a dance track, Baby, Do You Wanna Bump, in 1974. And when it released in 1975, it was credited to Boney M. Now, the reason for this is Farren had created his pseudonym for himself after watching an Australian detective series called Boney, and whose main character was Napoleon Bonaparte. Yeah, now, the song became a hit in the Netherlands and Belgium, so Farian decided to hire performers to create a troupe for the TV appearances. And so in 1975, a model-turned-singer, Maisie Williams, recalls that she and her friend Sheila Bonick were approached to dance and mime to the studio recording of Baby, Do You Wanna Jump. They were joined by two other performers, known only as Natalie and Mike, and together they embarked on a discotheque tour and made some television appearances. Sadly, however, no footage of this early Boney M lineup has ever surfaced. Right, some left, others joined, and the four original band official lineup were Liz Michael, Marcia Barrett from Jamaica, Maisie Williams from Montserrat, and Bobby Farrell from Aruba. So there we are. That's the genesis of Sonny, of Boney M, I guess. I've just told you what the record is going to be now. It's such a glorious day. We couldn't have anything else but sunny.

0: There we go. Sunny as sung by Boney M. Fitting for such a glorious day outside. I know some people are sweltering and flopping around the place. I find it quite invigorating myself. But there again, I'm strange. Right, so what is next? Ooh, ooh, ooh, ooh, ooh. I've got a nice one. And first of all, we'll have the thought of the week. The thought of the week. Right. What happens if you get scared to death? Well, scared half to death twice? Whoa. Oh, yes. Yeah, would have been better if I'd said it right the first time, wouldn't it? Right, what track have we got for you now? Well, it's one of my favourite tracks. It's called Me and Bobby McGee. Now, when I first heard this, I think it was done by Bobby Gentry. This particular version is done by Kenny Rogers. And it was written by Chris Christopherson. Ooh, I must put my teeth in. Chris Christopherson. And a chap called Fred Foster challenged him to write a song about a secretary, Barbara Bobby McGee. Mind you, he misheard the name and called her Bobby McGee. But this is Kenny Rogers with Me and Bobby McGee.
1: Busted flat in Baton Rouge, heading for the trains.

Well, I hope you enjoyed that one. It's a really nice little song. Me and Bobby McGee, as sung by Kenny Rogers. Ah, well, it is now time for the first of our tracks from the show, Snoopy. Yes. Now, I'll tell you something about the actual show itself first. And what you're going to hear is the original London cast conducted by Stuart Pedler. So all the songs are going to be from the original London cast. Now, for the show, the music was by Larry Grossman and the lyrics by Hal Lacklady. Now, obviously, the book was basically Charles M. Schultz, but it was added to by Warren Lockhart and Arthur Whitlaw. Now, it started off life off-Broadway in 1975 in December in the Little Fox Theatre in San Francisco. Eventually, it went to Broadway in, believe it or not, 7 years later in 1982 at the Lambs Theatre, where it went for a very reasonable 152 performances. When the London run opened in 1983 at the Duchess Theatre, it was brilliant. It went for 479 performances. Yeah. Right, okay, enough chat. Let's see what we're going to have. Now, the first song, we have the cast singing about Edgar Allan Poe. And they're all children in school, and their homework was to be finding something out about Edgar Allan Poe. Some of them did it very well, some didn't do it at all, and some are really clever clogs. So imagine a lot of children in school. It's the last week of school for most of them. But they're singing about Edgar Allan Poe, the famous American author.

0: The answer's 5. 8? 83? How'd it be if I spelled Mississippi?
1: I've always liked that song, you know. I don't know, but it really does cheer me up. As I used to be a teacher, I can imagine all the kids and what all they're going through. Yeah. Anyway, there we go. That was Edgar Allan Poe from the show Snoopy, the first of our 4 tracks. I hope you enjoyed that. It was quite a good show. Anyway, what are we going to do? Oh, yes. Ladies and gentlemen, it is time for Joke of the Week. No, don't run out the room. I can see you hurtling towards the door. Retrace your steps. Come back. Take your punishment. Yes. Right, you are going to listen to the 3 joke. I'll be kind, I'll make it 3. My jumper has just had twins, Polly and Esther. I asked my wife yesterday what she wanted for her birthday. She said, a ring. I said, excellent. Mobile or landline? And lastly, I can hear you crying from here. Stop crying. Right. I was made to walk the plank as a child. Well, we couldn't afford a dog. All right, so there we go. The first 3 what I call jokes you can now come from under the table or from behind the sofa, if that's where you've been hiding. It's now time for the kiddies song. I always like to throw a kiddies song. And this one, it's from the film Hans Christian Andersen, and it's going to be sung by Danny Kaye. And it came from 1952. Okay? Written by Frank Lerser. It's the great story of the ugly duckling.

0: Get out. 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
1: The great, great Danny Kaye. I love his performances. Lots of energy, lots of zest. Really good. And, of course, that was from the film Hans Christian Andersen. Yeah. He wasn't really that nice a person, Hans Christian Andersen. He forced himself on Charles Dickens for quite a while, and they couldn't get rid of him. Anyway, that's another story entirely. It's about time we had a bit of classical music now. So I'm going to play you a bit of Donizetti, and that's a composer. It's not a sneeze or anything, Donizetti. He had a great show called Elixir d'Amore, the Elixir of Love. And there's a superb song, which I used to sing until, you know, people would, what was it? They would throw at me boots, that's it. But when it's sung properly, it's fantastic. So here is Vincenzo de Scuola. Singing Una Furtiva Lagrima with the Hungarian State Opera.

Oh, I nearly forgot to cue the next song. As I was enjoying that one so much. Yeah, Una Fatigue Lagrima from Elise d'Amore by the wonderful Donizetti. Oh, that's a wonderful version. Absolutely superb. Diction was fantastic. And that was written in 1832. Oh, if I was at home, I would play that all over again, but I won't do that for you. I think you'll have to wait for the repeats if you want to hear that again. But really, really good. Ah, oh, I'm still in Una Fatigue land. But anyway, our next track is Boney M. Let's go back to modern pop music. Well, I say modern, it's quite a while ago now. Boney M's first album, Take the Heat Off Me, was released in 1976. Now, Maisie Williams' voice was not considered suitable. And a try with Bobby Farrell didn't work either. So Farrion decided only to use Liz Michele and Marcia Barrett and himself to create the Boney M sound. And they toured discos, clubs and country fairs, getting a reputation for themselves. And their big break came at the end of summer 1976, when West German television producer of Radio Bremen requested for a show, Musikladen. I don't know. Boney M appeared on the live music show after 10 o'clock because they had daring stage costumes. Ooh! And they performed the song Daddy Cool, which went to number one in Germany. And then another one came, Sunny, which we've just heard. That was the cover of the 1966 Bobby Hebb song. And they gave them their second hit. In 1977, they released their second album, Love for Sale, which went gold. 1978 was the group's biggest year. They released Rivers of Babylon, Brown Girl in the Ring, hit all over Europe, reaching number one in several countries. They released Mary's Boy Child, which was a 1978 Christmas number one in the UK. They even went, very rarely for most groups, to a visit to the Soviet Union, although they did not play their famous track Rasputin. And as we're getting in the middle of the summer, let us keep our happiness going. Let us have a Boney M track. One of their 1980 tracks. It's Holiday. Hooray, hooray, it's a holiday.

0: was having a good bop to that all around. It's a good job there's no videos on here. I was bouncing around to that. Boney M with It's a Holly Holiday. I enjoyed that. Now I've had a request, but I'm not going to. I'm going to stay with you. Now, the request was, a few weeks ago, I played a bit of Terry Wogan. And I've had a request to do another one of his. So, from the 2010s, really, I've decided to do another one. Because everything you play from Terry Wogan, it'd be nice if you could donate to Children in Need. So, if you've enjoyed this, think about it. And this is about a broken television.
1: Janet and John get the television repaired.
2: Oh.
1: Today, Janet is going to work. Janet says, don't forget that someone is coming over to fix that old television in the shed. John says, don't worry, Janet. I'll be here all day. Later that morning, there is a ring on the doorbell. Ding dong. John goes to the door. It's Mrs. Walton from the television shop. She says, I've come to fix your television, Mr. Marsh.
3: Yes?
2: Yeah.
1: Sorry.
3: Yes? You've seen this already, haven't you?
1: I'm collapsing early.
2: I know.
3: Yeah, go on.
1: I can't trust myself.
2: Yeah.
1: Go on. Sorry.
3: Has this been censored?
1: No, I can do this.
2: Yes, I know. Go you on. Can.
1: John takes Mrs. Walton up the back passage and through the garden.
3: I don't see anything funny with that. What? That's perfectly all right. Carry on. I thought you'd cleaned this up poorly.
1: I did my best. Mrs. Walton says, it's rather an old one, isn't it? Yes, says John. But it was working fine until last week when it went all blinky.
3: Blinky?
1: Do you sometimes go all blinky? John does. Mrs. Walton says, probably a bit damp down there. You shouldn't really keep televisions where it's damp.
3: Mm.
1: Silly John. John goes to make Mrs. Walton a cup of tea. When John comes back with a cup of tea, Mrs. Walton has finished working on the television. Clever, Mrs. Walton.
2: No.
1: Mrs. Walton says, while I was here, I fixed that old black and white television with its fuzzy picture. The aerial needs trimming. Thank you, Mrs. Walton, says John. When Janet comes home, John is in the shed. Janet calls out to John, did you get the television repair? See John run in from the shed. Yes, says John. Mrs. Walton said...
3: No, not again.
1: I couldn't keep my fidelity in the shed. She soon fixed that. Then she tweaked my horizontal hold and afterwards trimmed my old fuzzy black and white bush so we could see it more clearly.
3: This is disgraceful.
1: See Janet boil. Paint Janet's face purple. John says, what are you doing with the remote control, Janet? See John run. Run, John. Run.
0: Poor John. He always seems to get the wrong end of the stick, doesn't he? Ah. Oh, right. It is now time for a few bits and pieces. And we're going to have our second... Oh, no, we're not. You know what I forgot to do? I forgot to give you the poem. Oh, I do apologise. On this day in 1944, Erno Rubik, the inventor of the Rubik's Cube, was born. Now, there are more than 350 million cubes being sold since the first one came out in 1980. Now, the record time for completing one is 3.13 seconds. Not bad for a puzzle which has 43 quintillion possible configurations. Now, at school, Brian Bilston could complete it in less than 40 seconds. But it took him a further 7 years to find a girlfriend. And he wrote a poem about it. Here's an extract. I never could quite work you out. You always were a puzzle. More twists and turns than a Rubik's Cube. You'd mystify and muddle. One layer at a time, you said. Cracked the first without a fumble. But the middle started going wrong. Why, last was jumbled just that. Right. I'm all at a twaddle now. All at a twaddle. Right, so the next track is Clouds. And it's another track from the show Snoopy. So, what is Clouds about? Well, it's imagine a load of kids lying on the floor and they're looking at the clouds and each of them sees a different thing. Now, a bit about the show. The show is a sequel to the 1976... No, try again. The show was a sequel to the 1967 show You're a Good Man, Charlie Brown. Both are based on the cartoon strip Peanuts by Charles M. Schulz. Now, Schulz was agoraphobic and didn't come out very often. He was also depressed. He had great depression, and considering his work is so light, amazing. Now, Arthur Whitlaw was the theatre manager who wanted a sequel to You're a Good Man, Charlie Brown, because his current show, Minnie's Boys, about the Marx Brothers, was tailing off. Now, one of the things about Charlie Brown was it's more like a review than a musical, and he wanted to plan it better. So, here we have Clouds, sung by the cast of Snoopy.
2: Aren't the clouds beautiful? They look like big balls of cotton.
4: Oh, yeah. I could just sit here all day and watch them drift past.
2: You know, if you use your imagination, you can see all sorts of things in the clouds. What do you see, Charlie Brown?
5: Well,

0: Charlie Brown?
1: I was going to say a horsey and a ducky, but I changed my mind.
2: Ah, isn't that nice? That Clouds from Snoopy. This is going to be a break. We're going to have a modern singer. Yes, this is Beyoncé. And she's going to tell us all about her kitty cat. I say it's modern. This was 20 years ago. Yeah, 20 years ago.

0: I think she is finished. That was Beyoncé with Kitty Cat. Oh, well, there we go. Hang on one moment.
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0: Yes, there we go. Should be all right now. The next song I'm going to play is about football. Yeah, I know there's a lot of football on at the moment. Now, in fact, in 4 years' time, it will be the 100th anniversary. Yeah, because in 1930, the very first World Cup tournament was held in Uruguay. Indeed. So here we have a song about football. It's called Football Crazy. Now, you might think, because when you hear the Spinners do it, this is my folk bit, you might think it's a modern song, but it was originally written in 1880. I'll repeat that, 1880, by a Glaswegian called James Curran, and it was called the Dooley Fit Bar Club. And this is the Spinners singing Football Crazy. And after this, we will have the quiz.

There we go. The Spinners with Football Crazy. Written, and I'll repeat it because I enjoy that, 1880. Amazing. Time for the quiz. I hope you've got pen, pencil, etc. ready. I'm going to give you 10 questions, and this week the theme is religion. Okay? I'll ask you 10 questions, repeat each one once, and then play a bit of music while you think your answer's out. Okay, are we all ready? Question one. What book of the New Testament comes after the four Gospels? What book of the New Testament comes after the four Gospels? Question two. The Hadith is a sacred text in which religion? The Hadith is a sacred text in which religion? Question three. What festival marks the Jewish New Year? What festival marks the Jewish New Year? Question four. What religion was founded in the 15th century by Guru Nanak? What religion was founded in the 15th century by Guru Nanak? Question five. Who is Siddhartha Gautama more commonly known as? Who is Siddhartha Gautama more commonly known as? Question six. Which two books of the Bible are named after women? Which two books of the Bible are named after women? You have to get both of them. Question seven. The tomb of the Prophet Muhammad is in which city? The tomb of the Prophet Muhammad is in which city? That was question number seven. And question number eight is, who did Rowan Williams succeed as Archbishop of Canterbury? Who did Rowan Williams succeed as Archbishop of Canterbury? Question nine. What is the name of the Muslim pilgrimage to Mecca? What is the name of the Muslim pilgrimage to Mecca? And finally, what are members of the Church of Jesus Christ of Latter-day Saints known as? What are members of the Church of Jesus Christ of Latter-day Saints known as? All right, there we are. 10 questions. Whilst you're mulling that over, I shall play a James Bond song. This is from A View to a Kill, and it's sung by Duran Duran.

There we are, dancing into the fire from the James Bond film from 1985. Oh, Roger Moore, View to a Kill. Are you ready for your answers? Are you ready? Okay, you should do well today. I think it's quite a good one. All right. Which book of the New Testament comes after the four Gospels? The Acts of the Apostles. The Hadith, question two, is the sacred book, is a sacred text in which religion? It's Islam. Question three, what festival marks the Jewish New Year? Rosh Hashanah. Rosh Hashanah. That was question three. Question four. What religion was founded in the 16th century by Guru Nanak? It is Sikhism. Sikhism. Question five. Who is Siddhartha Gautama more commonly known as? Well, he is the Buddha. Question six. Which two books of the Bible are named after women? You've got to get both. It is Ruth and Esther. Question seven. The tomb of the Prophet Muhammad is in which city? The answer is Medina. Question eight. A while ago now, I must admit. Who did Rowan Williams succeed as Archbishop of Canterbury? And that was George Carey. Question nine. What is the name of the Muslim pilgrimage to Mecca? It is the Hajj. The Hajj. If you want to spell it, H-I-J-J. And finally, what are the members of the Church of Jesus Christ of the Latter-day Saints known as? Well, they are the Mormons. Right. So if you've got eight correct, you can be smug for the rest of the day. If you've got nine correct, you could be very smug for the rest of the day. And if you've got all 10 correct, you can be downright supercilious for the rest of the day. And you can have a round of applause. This has gone anyway while that's going on. Continuing with our football theme, if you listen to the England supporters, you may hear them singing Wonderwall. Yes. So I'm going to play that for you now. Not only is it what the England supporters sing, it's also number 10 in the charts. Yes, I'm playing a top 10 number in the charts. Woohoo!

Wonderwall by Oasis, sung by, well, they're sung by Oasis here, but it's sung by the supporters of England in their World Cup tournament. Don't understand it myself, but there again, I'm not of the modern era, am I? No. So let's find out what era I am from, and it is the era of Boney M. Now, it was never been a secret that Bobby Farrell, the dancey one, if you remember him, never sang on the group's records. But in 1978, it became public knowledge that Maisie Williams didn't sing either. So only the two Boney M members' groups actually went and did the recordings. Sometimes Farrion himself joined in. But they all sang at the concerts. They all did that. 1979 saw Boney M's new single, Hooray, Hooray, It's a Holiday, which we just heard, and became another top 10 hit. In 1980, they released an album, The Magic of Boney M, 20 Greatest Hits, their last big-selling album. Boney M's fifth album had been scheduled to be released in November 1980, but the sessions dragged on into the end of 1981, and that year, Bobby Farrell left the group, having had issues with Frank Farrion. In 1982, Rasputin was played by local broadcasters in Vietnam during the waiting periods. And guess what? It was played before games in España 82, the 1982 FIFA World Cup. Who says I'm not with it all? Practically everybody. But here we are. I like this one. A bit of a Brown Girl in the Ring by Boney M.

Ah, wasn't that nice? Are you bopping away to this wonderful, wonderful music in this wonderful, wonderful world? Well, I'm going to spoil all that now. Three more jokes. Ha ha, that led you to a false sense of security, didn't it? Ha ha ha. My wife said all she wanted for her birthday was channel number 5. So all I have to do is retune the television. Right, there are two types of people in this world. Those who can concentrate. And there's a, oh, look at that mark on that wall. And finally, I'm thinking of taking up meditation. Well, it's better than just sitting around doing nothing, isn't it? Right. Enough of all this. Let's have another beautiful piece of music. My second classical one. And this, oh, you're going to love this one of my favourites. It's Casta Diva from Bellini's opera Norma. And it's a druidic princess who is praying to the goddess of the moon to help her out because she's in love with a Roman who've come over and trying to overtake over their country. And as high priestess, she's got to do her best to stop them. But she's in love. Oh, anyway, that's the basic story. And it's going to be sung by, now you'll have to forgive me this, Marina Meshirakov. Oh no, don't say again, try again. Meshirakova. I think that's the best I can do. So here we are. The wonderful Casta Diva.

0: Pasta Diva from Bellini's opera Norma. I like that song. I think it's beautiful. It's used a lot in car adverts at one time. Anyway, there we go. and also I think it was for some kind of perfume as well. Anyway, enough of that. We're going on to our next track from Snoopy. And this time it is about the dog Snoopy the Beagle himself. Now, the show opened at the Little Fox Theatre, as I said, in 1975, 2 months after the 25th anniversary of the first appearance of Peanuts. But a lot of fans weren't impressed because they thought Charles Schulz had become far too commercialised. However, the show itself was a brilliant success. And when it went on tour, it went back to San Francisco by popular demand. And because they wanted it there and New York wanted it, there was a legal battle which went on for years, which delayed the opening because they thought the New York audiences would be too sophisticated. Anyway, there's how we go. Now, if you like little trivia about that, Charlie Brown is besotted by a redhead girl. Now, she was actually based on a real person. There was a redheaded girl called Donna Johnson, and she rejected Schulz's marriage proposal in 1951. Ah. All right, so the third song from what we're going to have now is called The Great Writer. And if you know the cartoon strip, Snoopy the Beagle is writing this big novel. And so this one goes through the twists and turns of writing such a thing. Snoopy, writing called The Great Writer from Snoopy.
1: Maybe they're trying to tell me something. Maybe they're trying to tell me the short story form is unworthy of my talent. Maybe they're trying to tell me I should attempt the novel. Why not? I got the time. I got the talent. I got the typewriter. I've got the plot. Sometimes we writers take hours finding exactly the right word. It. It was a dark and stormy morning. 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It was a dark and stormy evening. It was a dark and stormy night, right?

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Should she be selling matches? Nah, flowers.

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Yes, don't forget, if you ever want to read a book, go to the tallest building in a city, because that's always the library, the tallest building. It has the most stories. I shouldn't have said that, because I'm ready to give you the last set of jokes. 22, yes. Right, four more. I gave you an extra one there, didn't I? Saying it. Anyway, four more little jokes, final ones. I went to the doctor and I told him I had a problem with my ear. He said, "Are you certain?" I said, "Yes, I'm definite." Definite. Yeah. Oh, if you look on television tonight, there's a great documentary about the Heinz factory. But don't worry if you miss it. You can get it on ketchup. Oh, yesterday was a sad day for me. Firstly, my wife was run over by a bus. And secondly, I lost my job driving for the bus company. And then my wife said to me, "You better have something good planned for our summer holidays." I said, I have. I'm taking the Christmas decorations down. Well, there you are. Those are the jokes for today. So let's have a bit of music to go on with that. And we'll go to 1976. Oh, yeah, 50 years ago. With Dr. Hook and a little bit more.

Dr. Hook, a little bit more. Last track from Boney M. In 1982, Reggie Tilbeau was hired to replace Farrell as the new member, male member of Boney M, but fared poorly. And the group's seventh album, 10,000 Light Years, marked another commercial low point. And Farrian began losing interest in the group. Their eighth and final album, I Dance, was regarded as disappointing. After celebrating Boney M's 10th anniversary in 1986, the group officially disbanded. There was a musical based on the group called Daddy Cool, but it didn't do very well and it closed very early. Bobby Farrell himself died at the age of 61 from heart failure in 2010. His final performance was in St. Petersburg, Russia, the city where Rasputin became famous and was later killed. And Farrell died in a hotel room there 94 years to the day after Rasputin. So, let us hear Boney M. with Rasputin.

0: the Russians.
1: There we go. The last track by Boney M. I don't know where the time has gone. I think I had better give you the last track from Snoopy. Yeah. Now, when this arrived in London, it had been revised and improved. Although they were reluctant to have an English cast, it became really popular and went on to tour places like South Africa, Canada, New Zealand. And again, if you want a little bit of trivia, Charlie Brown was a real person. He had worked with Charles Schulz in art school. Now, the last song is Just One Person and ends up with a good number by Snoopy. Even Woodstock gets to say something for the first time in the show. So, Just One Person.
2: If just one person believes in you, deep enough

0: As Lucy always says, he isn't much of a dog.
1: But after all, who is?
2: That was the last song from Snoopy. Now, don't forget, if you want to listen to all of this again, you can listen to

Good evening, friends, at the end. That was Harry Mancini's Elephant Walk. I got it right. Me right, computer wrong. Well, it's almost time now for me to finish. I've really enjoyed having your company today, and I hope to be with you next week as well with another show. Now, as I always say, don't forget, be yourself. Don't compare yourself to anybody else. Comparison is the thief of joy. Be yourself. Be confident. Be kind. Let's bring some happiness into this world. And I shall leave you with the wonderful Joseph Locke and White Horse Inn's Goodbye.

Good evening and welcome to Vintage Radio, the beating heart of Birkenhead, just down the road from the Town Hall. You are listening to Colette and this is the Something For Everyone show, and I'll be here till 8 o'clock. Hope you're feeling well, and if not, I hope you're feeling better very soon. So, to get us started, we've got Toto, 1982, and this won a Grammy Award for Record of the Year in 1983, and this is Rosanna.

Oh, yes. On Vintage Radio, it's me, Colette. Okay, if you fancy our request, give me a text on 0742 144 1409, or you can email studio at vintageradio.org.uk. I'd like to say hello to Jenny and Grace, who are listening tonight, and Janet. Right, she said, there's a cool breeze. Oh, Janet, you're lucky. It's scorching in here. Right, up next, Tony will be with us at 8 o'clock, but he does like this song. It's Lady Gaga and Bruno Mars, and Die With A Smile.

Our beautiful song there, Lady Gaga and Bruno Mars. I'd like to thank everybody that's been on today. So we had Mark at 12 and Barry at 2. It's me now, and then at 8 till late, Soul Flavour with Anthony Pierce. Now I'm taking you to 1979, and this song was voted best driving song of all time in a Top Gear poll. It's Queen with Don't Stop Me Now. Tonight.

Oh, yes, the wonderful voice of Freddie Mercury there with Queen, Don't Stop Me Now. And Don't Stop Me. We've got Steps next from their album What the Future Holds Part 2, 2021. And this is Take Me for a Ride.

Our Steps there, my Michael and Sophie's, well, one of the favourite bands. Next, this featured in Despicable Me 2. Yes, it's Pharrell Williams, and this is Happy.

Oh, yes. A lovely song there. It does make you feel a bit happier, doesn't it? Okay, I'd like to say good evening to Michael and Kieran. I'm not sure if he's home yet, but Michael's definitely in. And they are in London, and it's always hotter there. So good luck, guys. Keep them cool. But next up, yes, KC and the Sunshine Band from the album Do You Wanna Party? And this is Please Don't Go.

Oh, lovely song there. Haven't heard that for a while. Right, we're going to it a bit more recent now. And this is the ex-Little Mix singer Perry 2024. And this is her song, Tears.

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0: I'm sorry about that. I forgot Checky was doing a jingle. So, I've got a request next. And this is for Janet in Mid Wales. And yes, we've got to do it. It's Bonnie Tyler with Total Eclipse of the Heart.

Oh, yes, Bonnie Tyler there, who we lost, another great, but she hadn't been well for a long time, but she sadly passed away. Right, let me tell you what's on tomorrow, Tuesday, 12 till 2, the Irish Music Show with Alan, 2 till 4, an hour with the Beatles, then Strictly Dance Music Hour with Gareth Morris, then Wednesday, 8 till 10, I'm not sure if Lionel's in, but if he is, it's the morning mix with Malks. And 10 till 12, something for everyone with myself, but they are all new songs, nothing is repeated. 12 till 2, the Roger Wright Music Show. 2 till 4, at the movies with Mark Lees. And 8 till 10, Rock with Soul with Chris Jarry. But now, from his album Equals, it's Ed Sheeran with Leave Your Life.

Oh yes, Ed Sheeran there with Leave Your Life. Okay, from the album English Rain. Well, we haven't seen much of that lately. It's Gabrielle Aplin, and this is The Power of Love.

Oh yes, lots of people have sang that song, haven't they? But that was Gabrielle Aplin. Right, he gets one song, one show. It's Techie's Choice time. And this week he's picked a song that was written by Rick Parfitt and Andy Bone. 1979, it's Status Quo with Whatever You Want.

Oh yes, Status Quo, and that was Techie's Choice. Right, I'm down to Thursday now, 11 till 1, Total Country with Alan. Then 1 till 3, The Rock and Roll Show with Tom. Then Friday, 4 till 6, Richard Walls. Friday Almost Live on Vintage Radio. And I'll tell you the rest later. So now I'm going to play. I've got Diana Ross, but it's come up as the Supremes. It was number 3 in the UK in 1970. And this is Stoned Love.

Oh yes, the great voice of Diana Ross, singing lead vocals there, and the Supremes. Right, Saturday, we are lucky we've got David Nixon, because he's here from 9 o'clock in the morning till 12:30 in the afternoon. 9 till 10 swings the thing. That's David's show. Then 10 till 12:30, the Garden Party radio show with David and sometimes with John. And this week he had his friend Paul in, but it's always a good show. And 2 till 4, Afternoon Delight with the delightful Jerry Devine. And then 4 till 6, All Things Rock with Moira L. She wasn't in this week because one of her friends had lost a pet and she was just checking that they were okay. But she'll be back next week. Right, from the album Gold Rush Kid, it was number 3 in the UK. It's George Ezra, Green Grass.

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1: day that I die. Oh, yes, a great song there by George Ezra. So, I told you about Saturday. I'm going to tell you about Sunday now. 10 till 12, Richard Wall's Sunday Selection with Richard. A lovely way to start your day. Then, to start your evening on a Sunday, 6 till 7, The Power Hour with Luke Seddon. And it's all positive vibes from Luke. And 7 till 9, Sunday Night Rock Cafe with Paul. So if you like rock music, that's the show for you. But now it reached number 7 in the UK charts, but we're going back to 1965. It's the Byrds with Mr. Tambourine Man.

Oh, yes, the birds there, Mr. Tambourine Man. I'd like to say good evening to Gary and Margaret in Northern Ireland, and they've had a bank holiday, so they've been busy out today, but they've just tuned in, so good evening, guys. This next song is from the movie Rocket Man 2019. It's Elton John and Taron Egerton, who I watched him play Eddie the Eagle yesterday on the TV. And this is I'm Gonna Love Me Again.

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1: 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So, all right, I'm going to play this for Alan because he's our country music expert and he did get me onto this. They are the Zac Brown Band, 2005, from the album The Foundation, and this is Wherever It Is.

Whatever it is, she had it. That's good to know. Right, this is from the album Good Girl Gone Bad. It's Rihanna, and this song is Good Girl Gone Bad.

yes. Now, I think I was reading. She's having another baby. I was reading something. I think she's having twins. But she's very happy anyway and healthy. So that's all we need to know. I have a request next. And it's from Margaret in Northern Ireland. She's just putting her feet up after a long day. And this is Annie Lennox and Precious.

0: 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And don't forget, on WhatsApp, on 07421441409. And we look forward to hearing from you.
1: And that was the lovely voice of Markley's studio manager giving you all the details to get in touch with us. So thank you for that, Mark. I'm going to play a Welsh band next, and it was number one in the UK in 2005. The album is Language, Sex, Violence, Other. It's Stereophonics with Dakota.

Oh, wow, what a song. Never get fed up of hearing that one. And this is another good one. It's The Weeknd and Ariana Grande and Save Your Tears.

Oh yes, great song there. The Weeknd has had so many hits. He's very, very famous in America. Well, he's famous here, but very, very, very famous. Okay, we have a request. Sort of. Gary hasn't found, hasn't thought of anything he really wants, but he said anything by Slade. So Techie has picked Look What You Done.

0: Oh, and that was for Gary. Hope you enjoyed that one. I feel as if it's getting hotter and hotter in this studio. We don't have a window. The door's open, the fan's on. But it's really hot. What's it saying on the thermometer?
1: 28 degrees.
0: Oh, well. We've only got half an hour left and then it's time for Anthony to sweat in the sweat box with his Soul Flavours show. But now I'm going back to 1980 and this is from the album I Just Can't Stop. It's The Beat, Hands Off, She's Mine.

yes, a bit of scar there. 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Okay. Oh, now this song is about meeting an ex while you're on a date. 2025. It's Benson Boone. And this is Sorry, I'm Here for Someone Else.

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But he's very talented. Oh, I know Margaret's been watching the tennis and she really enjoyed it. They've had glorious weather, but when me and my friend Janet went, it was torrential rain. But we still had a nice day. So I'm glad they're lucky with the weather, because we definitely weren't. We were very soggy. Okay, I'm going to a Scottish duo next, 1976. It was number 6 in the UK, and it's Gallagher and Lyle. I Wanna Stay With You.

great song there. I want to stay with you for the rest of my life. Oh, it's a long time, but you know, people do it. All right, I have a request now. And this is for Janet in Mid Wales. And this is Kirsty McCall with In These Shoes.

Oh, yes, that's a good one, Janice. Has that reminded you of Anthony's playing? I've heard he's coming to you very soon. I'm not sure if it's this Wednesday. Okay. Well, they've been popular, haven't they? And now they're popular again from the album Stop the Clocks. It's Oasis, but as we call it, the Royal Family song, and I think they do now, this is Half the World Away.

Oh yes, a lovely song there. And The Royal Family was one of our favourite shows. Right, Sophie Ellis-Bextor from her album Perimenopop. This is Taste.

love that song. And that was from 2025. Okay, well, I'm going back now. I'm going, taking you back to 1971 from the album Sticky Fingers. It's the Rolling Stones, and this is Brown Sugar.

yes. And I've read they don't put that in the set anymore because it's something to do about being, to do with slavery and how you treat women and taking cocaine. So they don't have it in the set list, apparently. Right, if you've enjoyed this show, it's on repeat on a Friday evening, 7 till 9, because time's moving on. But next, I'm going to play Years and Years, you know, with Ollie and the Magician, who's a Belgium DJ, and this is Sunlight.

0: yes, The Magician and Years with Ollie Alexander on lead vocals there. Anthony has entered the building and he's raring to go. Oh, yes. So take care of yourselves. Don't be rushing around in this heat.
1: Right.
0: So it's goodbye from me.
1: And a goodbye from me.
0: Until Wednesday, thanks for everything.

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Good morning and welcome to Vintage Radio, the beaten horse bacon head just down the road from the town hall. I would like to thank Lionel for his wonderful show, and he's given me some CDs with lots of 80s music on, so I'll be adding them into my show in a few weeks. I hope you're all keeping well, and if not, I hope you're feeling better very soon. It's already hot and we can't complain, but when you're in a small room with no window, we do complain, but we've brought our fan in from home, so I hope to be kept cool. All right, let's get the show started. I'm going straight to 2025, even though it's a Wednesday. It's Morgan Wallen, and this is I'm the Problem.

Oh, yes, that's my little jingle. On Vintage Radio, I don't work for any other radio station. Not that they're battering me door down. But I am a loyal person. Okay, if it's your birthday today, many happy returns of the day. You are a Cancer, if you look at that sort of thing. And you share your birthday with Bridget Nielsen, actress and ex-wife of Sylvester Stallone, and she was born in Sweden. Forest Whitaker, Oscar-winning actor for The Last King of Scotland, which was Idi Amin. And Ollie Alexander, from Years and Years, pop singer and songwriter. And Celia Imrie, and she is an actress. Now, we have Oasis. They're getting played now, aren't they, with the World Cup and everything. But this one is from their album Heathen Chemistry. It was number 2 in the UK. And this is Little by Little.

Oh, yes, a bit of Oasis there on a Wednesday morning. Why not? Let me tell you what's on the rest of the day. So following me at 12 o'clock till 2, the Roger Wright Music Show. Then 2 till 4 at the Movies with Mark Lees. And 8 till 10, maybe a repeat, Rock with Soul with Chris Jarry. But now we've got Cyndi Lauper from the album A Night to Remember. It's from 1989 and I Drove All Night.

Cyndi Lauper there, who's still going strong. Okay, Roger's with us at 12, but now he's sent in a request. Thank you, Roger. And this is Elkie Brooks with Don't Cry Out Loud.

Right off my street, Roger. Thank you very much. One of my favourite artists, Elkie Brooks. And do you like Love Potion number 9 when she sings that? Okay, now Ed Sheeran originally wrote this song from Rihanna, but his recording company wanted him to record it, so he did in 2017, and this is Shape of You.

0: 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And don't forget, on WhatsApp, on 07421441409. And we look forward to hearing from you.
1: And that was the lovely voice of Mark Lees, our studio manager. Please visit Facebook, Vintage Radio Limited, capital LTD, because I update it every single day, unless I'm on my holidays. And today, there is a lovely picture of Roger, but there's an even lovelier, cuter one of Radio Ronnie the dog. He's been the groomers and he looks presentable. So he's made it to Facebook because he's usually quite scruffy. Right, I'm going to play Prince next. And Prince played all the instruments on this track. It's from 1984. It's from his album Purple Rain and it's When Doves Cry.

0: Oh yes, a very talented prince there. Gone too soon, like so many of the fantastic artists. Let me tell you what's on the next few days. Thursday, Alan is back with Total Country. 11 till 1, then 1 till 3, the rock and roll show with Tom. Then Friday, 4 till 6, Richard Walls. Friday Almost Live on Vintage Radio with Richard. Then Saturday, we are going to play a repeat for David because he's in on his own week in, week out, and he can't make it in this week. So that is 9 to 10, Swings the Thing with David Nixon. I'm not sure, is he in for the garden party?
1: He doesn't know yet.
0: Well, 10 to 12.30, the garden party radio show with David and sometimes John, but not at the moment. 2 till 4, Afternoon Delight with the delightful Jerry Devine. And 4 till 6, All Things Rock with Moira Leonard. But now, this one is for all you people out there who like a bit of the 60s. 1966, Beach Boys, Wouldn't It Be Nice?

Oh, the Beach Boys on a sunny morning, you can't beat it. I'd like to say good morning to Margaret and Gary in Northern Ireland, Belfast, hot, hot, hot. And Gary has sent a request in. And he has asked for Blondie, and this is Heart of Glass.

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She's a good age, but she doesn't look it. So thank you for that request, Gary. Right, Roger's typed his text in. And his theme today is living. It was live last week. It's living. And we have thought of living thingy, hello. And he's put a suggestion, Living Doll by Cliff Richard, who's been in Wimbledon. He loves his tennis, doesn't he? Oh, he's looking his age now, though. He's all, I don't know how to describe him, really. But he's still so, so popular. And I used to love that song. Not when it was first out, obviously. Far too young for that. But later on, I did used to like Living Doll. And I used to like his films as well. Right, we're going to Jennifer Page now, and this is Crush.

Yes, 1998, that song, and it was number 4 in the UK. Jennifer Page with Crush. Okay, I'm taking you to 1987 now. Van Morrison, and this is Someone Like You.

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1: Oh yes, a lovely song there by Van Morrison, Someone Like You. Okay, we have another request. Woohoo! And this request is for Margaret in Belfast, Northern Ireland. And she's asked for S Club 7, and this is Reach.

Oh yes, reach for the stars. That's what you've got to do, folks. And that was from Margaret in Belfast. I remember it well. I knew all the words because Michael and Sophie used to love that song when they were young. Right, he gets one song, one show. It's Techie Choice time. And this week he has chosen the Hooters 1987. And this is Satellite.

Oh, yes. I hope you enjoyed that, Techie's Choice. I quite like that one. Right, we've got a few unknown things on the when it comes up on the screen. So we're hoping this is Bananarama, number 8 in the UK charts, 1983, and this is Cruel Summer.

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1: And you're back to 1976, number 13 in the UK, Mark Bolan and T-Rex. And I Love to Boogie.

Oh, yes. Mark Bolan there, and T-Rex. And that featured in Billy Elliot, didn't it, if I remember rightly? Okay, now it's Bananarama, 1983, number 8 in the UK charts, and this is Cruel Summer.

Oh yes, a cruel summer. Let's hope not, eh? Right, I'm taking you to 1971 now. This is Argent and it's Hold Your Head Up.

Oh, yes. Hold your head up. Whoa. Right. That was a good one. I'm going to say good morning to Charlotte. And she's okay. She's much better now. It's a bit cooler where she is. But she has asked for a song that reminds her of the Vicar of Dibley, and it always tickles her. So we've got Yvonne Fair with It Should Have Been Me.

Oh yes, I'm picturing that now with Dawn French. It should have been me. Right, hope you enjoyed that, Charlotte, because we certainly did. I'm going to the Beatles now, 1968, and this is Back in the USSR.

Cha-cha-cha. Yes, every Monday, 6 till 8, and every Wednesday, 10 till 12. I am here on Vintage Radio. Okay, Chapel Room next is from 2025. She describes the song as a fun experiment with country music. She's a great artist, and this is The Giver.

Oh, yes, chapel room there. And those new ones, they just stop dead, don't they? So you've got to be honest. All right, this is another good one from the movie Saturday Night Fever. It's the Bee Gees with Jive Talkin'.

Yes, the Bee Gees there. Saturday Night Fever. Oh, we all thought that was wonderful when that came out, didn't we? Okay, Roger reminded me of this song last week when he came in, because he had Live as his theme last week, and this week it's a living, and we thought a living thing, ELO, so get your thinking caps on for that. But this is one of me Bond themes, Paul McCartney and Wings, and this is Live and Let Die.

Oh, I do love a Bond theme. Paul McCartney and Wings and Live and Let Die. Okay, I have another request. This is for Gary in Belfast. It's Susie Quattro. And If You Can't Give Me Love.

Oh, yes, I'd forgotten all about that one, Gary, so thank you very much. That's what happens in a request show. You play stuff and you think, well, I used to like that, I've forgotten about it. This next song is by The Cardigans. It was number one in Greece, number three in Sweden, and number 14 in the UK. And this is My Favourite Game.

Oh yes, the cardigan's there, 1998. I'm taking you back to 1967. This is Donovan and it's Mellow Yellow.

onto my next track, and it's The Killers 2006 from the album Sam's Town, and this is Read My Mind.

Okay, something's happened. We don't know what. Just let's have a little. Techie's having a little look. I was just singing. They call me Mellow Yellow, and I got cut off in my prime.

the Killers there, and that was Read My Mind, and it used to be one of our favourite songs. Right, this album reached number 10 in the UK album chart, and it's Brave, the album, and this is The Shires with Friday Night.

guess the Shire's there. Get a little drunk on a Friday night. No idea what they're talking about. Okay, from the album Sticky Fingers, it's the Rolling Stones, and this is Wild Horses.

0: Wow, the Rolling Stones' Wild Horses. And Mick Jagger, lead vocals, he's still going strong. I think he was at the World Cup. I've seen him on the telly for something anyway. Okay, if you've enjoyed this show, it is repeated on a Tuesday, 10 till 12. Time flies when you're having fun. Roger is here, raring to go with his theme, Living. And until we meet again on Monday, 6 till 8, it's goodbye from me.
1: And a goodbye from me.
0: So take care of yourselves. And this is Bob Dylan's favourite song, Which Lineman.

Oh, yes, Glen Campbell there. I think the heat's got to me. Said goodbye a bit quick then. But it is goodbye now because we're going to play Hit the Road, Jack, and hand it over to Roger. Take care, everyone.

0: Yes, a very good morning to you, or a very good afternoon to you. Just going high noon here, and Vintage Radio beating the heart of Birkenhead. I'm Big Tom James, broadcasting you from downtown Birkenhead. I'd say it's Alan here with the country show, right, taking you through to 2 o'clock today with the very best in country music there. The show with no auto tunes, no flashing lights, no gimmicks, just raw country music with heart and soul and stories that hit you when it matters there. So let's get on with the show, but if you want to get in touch with me or any one of the presenters on Vintage Radio, this is what you have to do.
1: 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And don't forget, on WhatsApp on 07421441409. And we look forward to hearing from you.
0: I certainly will. I'd say if you're going on Facebook, should say it's Vintage Radio Limited. That's with a big L, a big T, and a big D. Pass the information on to your friends and your neighbours as well, and ask them, have you tuned in to that Vintage Radio yet? Do you want to, dear? So sit back, grab a brew, put your feet up, and hope you enjoy what's coming your way in the next 2 hours with Alan here with the Irish Show on Vintage Radio, beating the heart of Birkenhead and bringing our community to the world. This is Johnny Logan, and I don't think today we might be walking in sunshine, but maybe coming out a bit later on because it is overcast over in Birkenhead today. So sit back, relax. Here's Johnny Logan, walking in the sunshine.

Yes, that's the sound of Johnny Logan getting the show on the way there. I'm Walking in the Sunshine. And that was taken from the album, Walking in the Sunshine. Well, once again, a very good afternoon to you. Hope you enjoyed your day. Hope you find you fine and fettle this first day, Tuesday morning, should I say, yeah, on Vintage Radio. Okay, this is Colol. Is it C-E-O-L? And apparently, we're just walking in the sunshine. Now we're having a walk on the waves.

That's the title of the day, Walking on the Wave Day from Coal. C-E-O-L there. And they're a very good band as well. I have to see them. They are an excellent band there. Okay, my next one should get more credit than he should have there, because as I said, he should be up in the top league and there, but he gets knocked down by Nathan Carter, Derek Ryan, Mike English, you know, and Derek Ryan as well, but I'm talking about Noel Flynn, and apparently he got a picture in the frame.

Yeah, that's the title of the coming from Noel Flynn there, and that was taken from his My Guiding Light CD there. Okay, have you recovered from your little walks at the moment? Do you fancy a little another walk? How about walking with Charlie Lansbury? And this is Walking on My Memories from Charlie Lansbury.

0: 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And we look forward to hearing from you.
1: I certainly will. As I say, it's Alan here, so taking you through till 2 o'clock here on the Irish Show here on Vintage Radio, beating the heart of Birkenhead and bringing our community around the world. As I said, if you're going on Facebook, it's Vintage Radio Limited. That's with a big L, a big T, and a big D. Give it a thumbs up and share the information with your friends and your neighbours there. Okay, this is Ollie Austin. And all about these old eyes, I've seen it all.
2: Wally Old Man's hair was white, and his eyes looked kind of tired. He sat at the table all alone, but he smiled when I spoke to him. 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And I just sat there and listened, and well, I was glad to take the time.

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1: That's the title of it there, coming from Holly Austin there, and okay, we'll carry on now, and this is Margot and about Golden Memories.

Yes, that's the sound there of Margot there, and of course she was along with Philomena Begley there, and the old memories there. Okay, well, we'll give you a rundown. What's in store for you from this afternoon to the weekend here? Well, not the weekend, to Friday. Yes, on Friday. Okay, don't forget, follow me between 2 and 4. You've got the first hour of the Beatles and the second hour of Strictly Come Dancing with Gareth Morris. Then on Wednesday, start your day. Yes, wake up with Lionel between 8 and 10 with the morning mix there. Then 10 till 12 is something for everybody with Carl Collette. Oh, by the way, Colette, thank you very much for the my warm-up horses on the Tuesday. Yes, my warm-up horses of the morning before I come in. Then it, where are we? Oh, yeah, 12 to 2, it's Roger Wright. Would you believe it? Roger Wright. Then 2 to 4, it's time to get your popcorn, your drinks, your crisps. But don't make a mess in the back row because Mark has to brush them all up. There. Then on the 8 till 10, if you like a bit of rock and a bit of soul, well, Chris is your man. Then I'm back on Thursday between 11 and 1 for the Total Country Show. Then hopefully my old mucker, Big Tom, will be here between 1 and 3 with his show. As I said, we don't know what his show is. He just brings a six-pack in and sorts it out on the day. So it's a potluck. Then on Friday, it's Richard Moore, Friday Almost Live on Vintage Radio. Then Saturday morning, I love this one, it's 9 till 10, Swing the Thing with Dave Nixon. Then 10 to half 12, it's back again with the Garden Party Roadshow with John Jenkins there. Then 2 to 4 is Afternoon Delights with Jerry Devine. You also get your canines, your cats, and sometimes he plays requests for humans as well on his show there. Then 4 to 6, it's All Things Rock with Maura L. I'm about to do Sunday as well. Okay, Sunday is Richard Rowe between 10 and 12 with Sunday Selection. Then 6 to 7, it's a new kid on the block, Luke, which is a Power Hour. Then 7 to 9, Paul opens up his Hard Rock Cafe. And he closes it at 9. You've got more rock than New Brighton Beach. That's your listening in between this afternoon and the week, well, Sunday as well, here on Vintage Radio, beat the heart of Birkenhead and bringing our community around the world. This is Daniel O'Donnell, and all about Take Me Home, Country Road.

All right, then. Yes. Did not sound like Take Me Home Country Road. Of course, that was the girl on the bedsit Avenue there. And I do apologize, but it was Daniel O'Donnell. I don't know what happened there, but I loaded up the jukebox and I thought of playing it, but it didn't play there, unfortunately. And that was taken from his brand new album, Now and Then. Okay, here's the Bachelors. And what about The Sound of Silence?

Yes, that's the sound. That's the silence to come from from the Bachelors, of course. And I'll tell you what I'm going to do now. I'm going to do the charts now, and I'd say if we don't do them now, I generally leave it to the last minute. Then Gareth comes along with the hook and pulled me off, so he's down to get in the chair. Okay, we're going to kick off at the chart. This is the British and Irish top 10 there. At number 10, it was 10 last week. One More Town Away from Samuel Alexander Barber. And at number 9, was number 9 last week. Been in their chart for 11 weeks, should I say. And it's number 9. It's this one coming from Terry Foran. And about the tower. The tables are turning.

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1: 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And we look forward to hearing from you.
2: We certainly will. And before the little breaks there, that was the Terry Foran there, and the tables are turning. That she was number nine last week, number nine this week. At number eight, still not moving there. So Dad, So Sad from David Haywood there. Not moving at number seven, I'll Take Your Hat Off from Kate Harding. At number six, four last week, Honey by Mr. Ferry. At number five, six last week, Take a Horse to the Water, Clive John. At number four, five last week, Never Too Late, Two Heads. At number three, not moving here, Summer Before the Fall, Christopher and B. Smith. At number two, not moving here, at number two, I Sold a Bible from Hurricane Highway. At number one, last week, it's number one this week, being in charge now for 3 weeks at number one. It is all about you. That's the way love goes from Paul Craddock. That is the chart for the British and Irish top 10 for this week there. Okay, we'll carry on with the music right now. And this is, got a couple of new ones coming up on today's show. And this is going to be the first of them. And it's Tyrone Rose from Declan Beck.

That's the title of it there, coming from Declan Beck there and Tyler Rhodes there. Okay, I've got some information for you. This coming Friday, the 24th of July, at Asa Murphy's summer fundraising, featuring, would you believe it, Asa Murphy and his band. It takes place at the Liverpool Ida Centre. Also appearing is Victoria Jones, the Liverpool Songbird, Leslie Elvis Longley, Ken Little Poems, George Ferguson dancers, plus more guests, should I say. And it's kick-off at 7 o'clock. The open door at 7 o'clock. And it's at the other ticket. It costs you £12. If you want to go along, I give you the number. It's 0151 263 1808. That number once again, 0151 263 1808, and it's in 6 Boundary Lane there. That's where it is there, on featuring sure. Okay, also on the 7th of August, at the Friday night at the Liverpool, it's the Kilkenny's there, and it costs £20, and the door open at 7:30, so get along to it if you can. I'm hoping to go and see them again, because I've seen them at the Irish Forum in the Olympia last month, should I say, and they were excellent there. So I'm looking forward to seeing them again there. Okay, we will set the cards on now, and this is Bridget B. Anthony there, and all about it, Half of Me.

Yes, half of me from Bridges is B double E N A N T I D. Okay, this is Sheila Fitzgerald and about those dancehall days.

Now, to mind you, you're in tune to Vintage Radio, and Big Tom would say, broadcasting you from downtown Birkenhead here, bringing our community around the world. And that was Sheila Fitzgerald and Those Dancehall Days. This is T.R. Dallas and Up Mayo.

Excuse me, that was T.R. Dallas there, and all about up Mayo there, and I'd say, okay, I'd say, welcome along to part two with the first hour show. That, I tell you what, that first hour went right up through that door. Yeah, welcome along. If you just joined it, I'm Alan. I'm here every Tuesday between 12 and 2 with the Irish Show here on Vintage Radio, beating the heart of Birkenhead and bringing our community around the world. And this is the young 17-year-old Jesse James. I don't know about that summer.

Yeah, that's summer there, and it's nice to see some of their young talents coming up there. He's only 17, and he goes under the name of Jesse James there. Okay, well, carry on with the music now, and this is Adam Holland, All About the Weight of My Cross.

0: 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And we look forward to hearing from you.
1: I certainly will. I say, well, between now and 2 o'clock here on Vintage Radio, beating the heart of Birkenhead and bringing our community around the world there. Okay, carrying on with the music now, and this is Seamus Moore. Seamus, no one, as I say. And about here in my heart.

Yes, that's Take All of a Day here in my heart by Seamus, as it's called, No One There, No One There. Okay, we just continue now, and apparently I've got no reason for going home. Well, not yet anyway. I've got about 45 minutes before I hand over to Gareth here with the first hour of the Beatles, then second hour is Strictly Come Dancing. And this is Carrot Egon Ton, and about No Reason to Go Home.

Yeah, that's the title of the day from coming from Cameron's Day, and there's no reason for going home there. Okay, this is a brand new one from Karen Donnery and the band. It's all about Tracy's love.

Yes, that's all about Tracy's Love there, coming from Kieran Donnelly and the band as well there. Okay, this is Laura Carr, and as I said, she's a street entertainer, and I haven't seen her around Liverpool for ages there, but she got about four CDs out there, and I think this is the very first one, simply called As the Crow Flies, and this is all about the butterfly.

Yeah, that's the sound there. Laura Cole, I know about the butterfly there. I'd say she's a street entertainer or a busker, as everyone, if you want to put it that way. And I haven't seen her around Liverpool lately. I don't know if she's moved on, but she's gone under the patch, I don't know. But I keep looking out here because I want to try and bring her into the studio and have a little chat with her and all like that. Well, I just had a look outside. It seemed to be brightening up at the moment, but we should get a weather update when Gareth comes along there a bit later on. But this is Kerry Mac, or Kathy Kane, Kathy should say. Kathy Kane. I know about California Sunshine.

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2: Yes, you've got me, Alan, here right through to 2 o'clock, then hand you over to Gareth there at the first hour of the Beatles, then the second hour is Strictly Come Dancing. And before that was Cathy Kane, hour about California Sunshine. Okay, do you fancy a little cruise down the river with Amberine? It's the Skyboat song.

Yes, that's the sound of Amberine and All About the Sky, both songs there. Okay, music continues now. We've got the Wee Migos. You remember the Wee Migos with Freedom? There's Ben Troy and Gareth and Simon Peters. Unfortunately, Simon Peters left to carry on with his shoe work or something like that. And so it's just the two of them now. But I don't know what Ben Troy's doing now. I haven't heard anything about Ben Troy for yonks now. And Gareth, or Gerard, well, he's doing what you call this today's pop music, or whatever you call it these days, but he's doing that. But this is them, and talk about an old Glen Campbell song, Timmy Go, The Rhinestone Cowboy.

0: Yes, that's the sound there of the Wee Migos, Ben Troy and Jealous there. And I think that's it before the voice broke there. That's a very young Wee Migos there. Okay, I said the main man has arrived in the studio at this present moment. So we got, what's the weather update?
1: Well, it's quite warm out there. It's a bit cloudy. So I don't know if we're going to get some rain later. Probably 4 o'clock.
0: So I'm all right at 2 o'clock.
1: You're all right.
0: Oh, so I'm all going to be all right. I'm not going to be wet going home, but I was all about Gareth. He may get wet at 4 o'clock there. Okay, we'll carry on now. This is Eddie Kieran and the hometown of Foy.

Yes, that's a song there of Eddie Keenan and all about my hometown on the 4-0 there. Okay, this is Owen Mack, and apparently he's given a runaround with Sue.

0: bouncy.
1: Yes, that's old Mac there. I'm not about to run around Sue there. Okay, on with the music, and this is Cash Returns, tribute band, tribute goes, and talk about It Ain't Me, Babe.

Yes, that's the sound there. Cash Returns there. And about Ate Me Babe. And it's taken from your CD. Cash Returns. Clear the stage there. Okay, this is Bill McFarland. And Polly, she wears red feathers.

Yes, oh, you singing Red Feathers there, fellas. That was Bill McFarland, the very best of Bill McFarland, and she waved Red Feathers. This is Pam Jackson, I rode the road to Kildare.

0: 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And don't forget, on WhatsApp, on 07421441409. And we look forward to hearing from you.
1: Well, I certainly will. I've got about 8 more minutes of my show to do, then hand you over to the main man here. But the first hour is going to be the Beatles, then the second hour is Fixie Come Dancing, between that, 2 and 4 there. Okay, this is Chloe Winters, and about Dixie Road.

Yes, that is Chloe Winters there, and down that Dixie Road. Well, I'd be going down that road, but it won't be Dixie Road to be going down. Probably going down Argyle Road or something like that later on there. Okay, as I say, we're going to try and squeeze as many as we can. Unfortunately, this one is going to be my last song. And we're very lucky to get this man, Owen Moore, but apparently he doesn't play the guitar on Sundays. I don't know why, but we're lucky to get him because it's Tuesday and he's going to play. But I'll be back with you on Thursday between 11 and 1. And hopefully my old mucker, Big Tom, will be with me this week because he wasn't under the weather last week. So I hope he's getting better and he'll be back with me then. So whatever you're doing, enjoy the sunshine, take it easy and be safe out there. This is Owen Moore. I don't play the guitar on Sunday. I don't know why. Sunday.

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1: You're listening to Vintage Radio. I'm Gareth Morris, and we're going to spend the next hour with the Beatles.

Real Love, and that was one of the songs on a tape that Yoko Ono gave to Paul McCartney in 1996. And Paul, George and Ringo worked up the music background and also a bit of harmony on that, and it was released in 1996. But let's go back to 1964.

I Want to Hold Your Hand, number one in 1964. And from 1965 and the album Help, here's something from the second side, which were songs which were not in the film.

0: I've Just Seen a Face, which was released on the side two of the Help album in 1965 in the United Kingdom, but in the United States it was actually on their Rubber Soul album. The States always had to be different.
1: One, two, three.

From 1963, that's I Saw Her Standing There, the opening track of their first album, the Please Please Me album. This next song was on both the British and the American Rubber Soul albums.

You Won't See Me, a song that Paul wrote when he was having difficulties in his relationship with Jane Asher. This next song was written as a follow-up to She Loves You, but it ended up being the opening track of the With the Beatles album in 1963. It won't be long.

Think for Yourself, one of George Harrison's songs from 1965. And all I've got to do now is go back to 1963, and there's John.

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Now, back in the early days, John and Paul had a friend called Pete Shotton. Pete Shotton got married, and he married a French girl, or rather a French teacher. And one day, talking to Pete Shotton's wife, Paul asked her the name of a French girl's name, and could he give her some words that went together well? He came up with this. No, he didn't.

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And let's continue with something from Rubber Soul.

It's Only Love, a song which John didn't like very much, but nevertheless they recorded it. This next song was written for Ringo, but he didn't like this, so John and Paul sang it.

Little Child from With the Beatles from 1963. Now, in 1968, the Beatles released a double album. It was called The Beatles, but is better known as The White Album. And here's one of Paul's songs from it. Who knows?

Julia from the White Album from 1968. Now, back in 1963, when John and Paul wrote Little Child intentionally for Ringo, and he didn't like it. Fortunately, he did like the song that they'd written for the Rolling Stones, so he recorded that.

Girl from John there from 1965 and Rubber Soul. In 1963, when the Beatles appeared on the Royal Variety Show, they did four songs. From Me to You, She Loves You, Twist and Shout, and this ballad.

Till There Was You, one of the songs that the Beatles put into their 1963 performance at the Royal Variety Show. And here's one from John.

In my life, one of the songs from John there, one of his very good ballads, and finally, another one from the Rubber Soul album.

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1: Yes, you're listening to Vintage Radio, and it's time to put on your dancing shoes, roll back the carpets, and away we're going to go with a quick step.

Wonderful Land coming out of the shadows, and it's time for a jive and a little bit of rock and roll. And to shake it up is Shakin' Stevens and You Shake Me Up.

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It's Fernando's Hideaway from Almacogo, and it's a tango.

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Peter and Gordon foxtrotting away in a world without love and dancing back to happiness with a quick step is Helen Schapiro.

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1: This is the sad, sad story of Fandango, the crazy bull. 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

0: 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Oh.
1: 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Tom coming to you now from Vintage Radio in downtown Birkenhead. And a wonderful thank you to Alan for the great show that he put on. And thanks for laughing at me, mate.
2: Can't help it.
1: I much appreciate your humour, laughing at me. Anyway, we're going to go far away places for the first hour of the show, or certainly three quarters of the hour, whichever. And then we're going on to Rockabilly. And it's called Rockabilly Rebels, yes. So we shall start now with Faraway Places, and this is Mr. Perry Como. Here we go. Which one am I in this one? Try this one.

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0: Yes, there we had the voice of Mr. Perry Como, Far Away Places, and that's where Alan's going after he finishes his show. Well, he's going back to Liverpool. Is that right, Dad?
1: Yeah.
0: Because the microphone's up on your side, so be careful what you're saying. Right, so we should move along gently now to You Belong to Me. The Pyramids Along the Nile. Jim Vincent does a fabulous version of this, but this is the original, I suspect, by Miss Joan Stafford.

Yes, the lovely Miss Jones Stafford there with You Belongs to Me. And the next singer's equally as good, it's Mario Lanza. And this is Granada. So here we go.

What a voice that man had. Mario Lanza. He was they say he was the poor man's Caruso. Caruso was he was taught how to sing the way he did. Mario Lanza, it was just natural with him. Absolutely wonderful voice that man had. Anyway, we shall move along before I get stuck into anything else. And we should go to Shanghai this time with the most beautiful lady ever, Doris Day. Here we go.

Yes, there she was, Miss Doris Day. 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And after seeing her in Calamity Jane, I've worked with leather all my life. Yeah, co-op shoe repairs, then I went back on the buildings and I was still working with leather. Oh, just love that lady. Absolutely love her. Anyway, that, as I said, it was Doris Day with Shanghai. And now we shall go to, where are we now? There's an awful lot of coffee in Brazil. Yes, the coffee song. And this is Sinatra. Here we go, Frank Sinatra.

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They got an awful lot of coffee in Brazil. You can't get cherry soda, 'cause they've got to sell their quota. And the way things are, I guess they never will. They've got a zillion tons of coffee in Brazil. No tea or tomato juice.

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Why they put coffee in the coffee in Brazil. 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

0: got a gang of coffee in Brazil.
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2: Okay, mate. Yes, Al's just left the studio. Bye-bye, mate. Happy Easter. Cheers, mate. Ta-da-na. I do beg your pardon. That was Frank Sinatra then, and an awful lot of coffee in Brazil. And our next song then is going to be Eddie Fisher. Married to Debbie Reynolds at one time, this man. Then married, who was it? Elizabeth Taylor, I believe. Yes. Ah, well, that was then, this is now. Eddie Fisher, and this is called Lady of Spain.

Yes, there we had Mr. Eddie Fisher, Lady of Spain. As I say, married to Debbie Reynolds and Elizabeth Taylor, long before Richard Burton, apparently, or maybe, I'm not sure now. Anyway, that was then, as I say, this is now. And we shall go to Brazil, and with Les Paul. But before that, I've got something to read out. And this is St. Paul's. St. Paul's is a church in, I think it's in Seacombe, in Wallasey. It's the only St. Oh, it says yes. It's St. Paul's, Wallasey. And it's called the premier, the world premier of the Great British Bake Off musical. And this is from one of our former presenters, Mark. He's heavily involved in this, one of the stations over in Liverpool. Anyway, this says Friday, the 24th of September, and the 25th. Friday 24th and Saturday 25th, April 2026, 7:30 p.m. And then Sunday, the 26th of April, at 2:30 p.m, which is the afternoon show, obviously. And the doors are 6:45 till 1:45. Oh. Maybe that's what he means. Oh, it must mean that it opens at 6:45. And the Sunday must be the 1:45. It's not very well written, this. Anyway, it's the Grosvenor Ballroom in Grosvenor Street, Wallasey, which is in the heart of Liscard, the centre of Wallasey. And the postcode for that is CH441AQ, Q as in quick. You can phone them for tickets, if they gave a number. No, I don't see any number on this. I must have a word with them and get this written up properly for the next time. Anyway, as I say, it's for Friday the 24th of September and the Saturday the 25th of April, and Saturday the 25th of April. And that's 7:30. And the Sunday is 26th of April, 2:30. So that's what the 1:45 opening door must mean opening. And the evening show must be 6:45. I'll get on Sunday and see if I can get a telephone number for that number, for that show. Anyway, we shall move along. As I say, Les Paul, here we go, and this is Brazil.

Well, there we had Les Paul, and that was, he had a guitar named after him. Was it a Gibson? Les Paul Gibson, I think it was called. And that was late, Brazil, just Brazil. No words or nothing. For some fantastic, fabulous guitar playing, there really was. Now we shall move way down yonder to New Orleans, so we're in the US of A now. Sad place as it is at the moment, but there again, we're here in Vintage Radio, downtown Birkenhead. Oh, actually, if you want to contact us, it's emails, and it's studio@vintageradio.org.uk, and we'll see what happens, eh? Yes, that's studio@vintageradio.org.uk, and we have Joe Stafford and Frankie Lane way down yonder in New Orleans.

And there it was, way down yonder in New Orleans, Joe Stafford and Frankie Lane. Absolutely wonderful. We shall move along gently because now we have, oh, Slowboat to China. Yeah, I love this song, but this is by Benny Goodman and his band, it'll be.

Well, there it was. That was Benny Goodman there on a slow boat to China. And we next now we have Mr. Vic Damone, great singer, this man. And April in Portugal. As I say, we've been all around the world with this CD, as it's called Faraway Places. And the first song on it is actually Perry Como singing a beautiful version of it, Faraway Places. Anyway, now we shall, as I say, we'll move down to April in Portugal with Mr. Vic Damone.

absolutely wonderful. 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Beautiful. That's what makes the songs for me, even though I'm now rock a teddy boy. But these songs are just beautiful, you know. Anyway, now we shall move to, well, it's a pawn shop in Pittsburgh, Pennsylvania. Don't have to tell you who it is, but I will. Mr. Guy Mitchell.

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And that was Mr. Guy Mitchell. And our next song is called Mississippi, and a beautiful K-Star. Nothing else to say about this, just listen.

Yes, there it was, Mississippi, and that was Miss K-Star. And we shall move now, walking through Missouri. Well, I'm walking through Missouri. Yes, here it is, Tony Brent, lovely.

Yes, there it was. Poor little Robin got a teardrop in his eye. And that was Mr. Tony Brent. And our next song, I was going to, oh, Nat King Cole, Get Your Kicks on the Immortal Route 66.

west, travel my way, take the highway that's the best. Get your kicks on Route 66. It winds from Chicago to LA, more than 2 miles.

0: 66.
1: Yes, there he was, Nat King Cole on Route 66. And again, we have the lovely Doris Day. Oh, I love this song. As I said, we've been all around the world, basically, with this first hour's show. Well, we've not finished yet. April in Paris. Well, April in Birkenhead does me at the moment, but if I had the choice, it definitely would be Paris, or Berlin, or Stuttgart. Stuttgart especially. Anyway, here we go. Doris Day, April in Paris.

Yes, I love that lady's voice. Absolutely wonderful. That was Miss Doris Day. Doris Kappelhoff, her real name was, wasn't it? Yeah, anyway, that was Doris Day, April in Paris, and now we're off to the Isle of Capri with Frankie Lane. Here we go, Frankie Lane, Isle of Capri.

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Yes, there was Mr. Danny Kay with Wonderful Copenhagen. And I'll finish this first hour with this next song, South America, Take It Away. And this is Bing Crosby with the Andrews Sisters. And then after that, we're going to be with Carl Mann and his version of the old Nat King Cole number, Mona Lisa. Totally different to Nat King Cole's, I can assure you. Here we go now with Bing Crosby and the Andrews Sisters. And this one, as I say, South America, Take It Away.

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0: Yes, there we had it, and that was Bing Crosby with the Andrews Sisters. And now, that's the first of my faraway places for today. I've got up more shows like this. And Mark, thank you very much for what you said on WhatsApp, Macy. I really appreciate what you said there, Macy. And it's just great music, it really is. But now we're going to have two Cartman songs on the track now. The first one is his version of Mona Lisa, and the second one's going to be called Rockin' Love. Oh, yes, here we jolly well go.
1: Well,

Yes, there was the first version. There was the first song, I beg your pardon, of Mona Lisa, of Calm Man with Mona Lisa. And the next one's going to be Rockin' Love. Actually, I'm going to play this one. A lovely lady, a friend of mine, Margaret, and she's not too clever on her feet at the moment. But herself and Lynn and, the gang of ladies from the Putin Bricks Club. That's all I can say. The next one for me, as I say, is Rockin' Love. And we go back to Mr. Carl Mann.

Ja, ist der Greg Kallmann. Wenn ich schon mal zu Conway Swiss in der Style singen, I've got quite a few songs of Kallmann on CDs that I've downloaded off my LPs and stuff. And also Conway Swiss, they both sing the likes of Mona Lisa and Rockin' Love, and their voices are so very, very similar. They are wonderful, they really are. Anyway, now she'll have Mr. Betty. Oh, Freudian slip there, I think. Mr. Eddie Bond now with Big Boss. Here we go.

Yes, Boss. That was Boss Man by Eddie Bond. Now, Roy Orbison recorded that, and he called it Big Boss Man. Same song, just different title. Now we shall have Link Ray and his Raymen. This is one fabulous, fabulous tune, and it says it's called Rumble. Well, it would have been. It's that looks like it's Gene Simmons coming through there. I done told you so. So we'll go with done told you so instead. Here we go.

That was Gene Simmons there with I Done Sold Your Soul. Very, very interesting life that man had, and how he looked after his mum is absolutely amazing. She escaped from Nazi Germany. It's still Germany, call it whatever they like, it's still Germany. And his story with his mum is absolutely, it's just unbelievable, it really is. And the way he looked after her, great. Great respect for the man. Now we shall have Linked Ray and his Ray Men. Finally got there. And this is Rumble.

Yes, there it was, Link Ray and his Raymen, and that was called Rumble. And the next song now is Mr. Sleepy LaBeef, and this is Boogie Woogie. Start again, Boogie Woogie Country Girl. I'm going to play this for all the ladies that I enjoy the company of it at the Putin Vicks Club on a Wednesday night. At the it's only £1.50, by the way, to get into the club, and all that money goes to charity, and in the main, it goes to the charity down in Clatterbridge Hospital. Excuse me if there's other noises coming through. There's people walking through the back of the studio on the stairs. In the meantime, we shall go with Mr. Sleepy LaBeef and Country Girl.

Yeah, spooky woogie country girl. And it was crazy last night at the Fulton Vicks. I got up, Lynn and a couple of the ladies got me up to dance with them. Not that I can dance, I hobble around a great deal. But I actually watched rock and roll and line dancing, country line dancing to rock and roll, and they were absolutely amazing. There was about six or eight ladies. I could not believe you could do that dance to rock and roll. I couldn't. Anyway, they did. And I was made up to see it. And now, mate, we have Mr. Billy Gales, and I'm all tore up. So here we jolly well go.

Yes, there we had there, Mr. Roy Orbison there with Me and Little Baby, Me and Little Mama. And before that, we had the wonderful I'm All Sore Up, and that was Billy Gales. And before that again, we had Sleepy Le Beef with Boogie Woogie Country Girl. Absolutely wonderful stuff. And now we shall go to one of my favourite singers of all time, Mr. Gene Vincent. And this is called Cruisin'. This is Margie doing a shopping on a Tuesday, or on a Thursday. Cruisin'.

Yes, there he was, Mr. Jim Vincent, the man with the iron leg, a caliper on his leg. But what a great singer that man was. And when you think about Jim Vincent, he was a great, great rock and roller, but he had the most beautiful voice when it comes to singing ballads. You wouldn't think it was the same person, you know. Absolutely wonderful. But in the meantime, now we shall have the killer himself. Oh, dear me. This is, again, one of the greatest rock and rollers ever. And as he said, he was the last man standing. Of all the rockers from the 50s, this man outlived them all. And I can give you now his name, as we know, is the killer. It's Jerry Lee Lewis. And that was for him about 2 years ago, The End of the Road. But that's the name of this song.

Yes, there was The Killer himself with The End of the Road, and that was Jerry Lee Lewis. And our next song now is going to be Charlie Rich, and Don't Put No Headstone on My Grave. There'd definitely be none on mine, because I'm going up the chimney when I go. When I put my clogs, I'm going up the chimney. I'm going to join my auntie then in Achill Island, County Mayo. Anyway, but till then, I'm going to just play my music. And in the meantime, as I say, we'll have Charlie Rich, Don't Put No Headstone on My Grave.

Well, we had nearly 4 minutes then of him insisting that you don't put no headstone on his grave. That was Charlie Rich. In the meantime, we shall have Carl Perkins now with Gone, Gone, Gone. Well.

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And that was Mr. Carl Perkins. And next we have Wanda Jackson. Another great rock and roll lady, this. And Hot Dog, He Made Me Mad. Oh.

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Absolutely wonderful. Miss Wanda Jackson. And hot dog, he made me mad. And in the meantime, we'll have Mr. Johnny Burness and his version of us. He's just as tear it up.

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I was busy doing something else then, I do beg your pardon. The next song I'm going to be playing now is Ricky Nelson, and this is the song that I was looking for, and I finally found, and I do beg your pardon if it was too long, I was off air then. This is Ricky Nelson with Lonesome Town.

What a beautiful song that was, Lonesome Town, Ricky Nelson. And the next song now is a fella named Charlie Feathers. This is one of the strangest songs I ever heard. You hear him hiccuping through it, but it's still good. And this is, as I say, Charlie Feathers, I Can Hardly Stand It.

And that was Charlie Feathers, old, and that was Charlie, I Can Hardly Stand It. And that was the very first song I ever played when I became a DJ. Dear me, a long, long time ago, a long, long time ago. But the second song I ever played was this next one, and this is Jackie Brenson. And they reckon this is the start of rock and roll, and I would totally disagree with that. Totally disagree with that. But this is called Rocket 88, and, well, I've been a rocker for a long time. This was definitely not the first rock and roll song, because the first rock and roll songs were in the 40s. And it was the big jazz sound that came into rock and roll and rockabilly. So anyway, this is Jackie Brenson and I'll start again, Rocket 88.

Yes, there we had it there. That was Rockers ACAs, and it was Jackie Branson. And the song, next song I'm going to be playing after that is, I can tell you now, it's Eddie Cochran. And this is Something Else. And I heard a great version of this last night at the Poulton Vicks Club in Wallasey. And as I said before, it's only £1.50 to go in, but the music you hear, well, as my friend Margaret can tell you, some of it you'll never hear anywhere else. Oh, well, here we go. And this is Eddie Cochran with Something Else.

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0: good morning. Nice to be here on Vintage Radio once again. And it's Sunday, which means it's the Sunday selection between now and midday. And the World Cup years continues. We're doing 1986 today, between now and midday. And some of the records that I picked out were actually in the charts this time in 1986. I was quite surprised how many I actually had. Some of them were really, really good. Some of them were a bit sort of, you know, what's the politest word I can say? Dodgy. They were different. Yeah, that's the word. Different. Anyway, that's what we've got between now and midday. So maybe we've got your favourite one. You never know. See what we can do for you between now and midday. Starting off with a record, which was the charity record, right, in 1986. And it just made you get down.
1: Look, everyone, he's coming through the doors.
2: Brilliant! 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

0: living doll. One of the best-selling records of 1986, Cliff Richard with the Young Ones and Hank Marvin, and of course, Living Doll. Get down.
1: Can I go now? Yes, thanks, Cliff. Bye. Right, kids, if you don't buy this record, then you're an utter, utter,

One hit wonder there from It's Immaterial. Driving away from home. Because that was the thing about 1986, you know, there was some one-hit wonders that they came into the charts and they just lingered around for weeks and weeks and weeks and weeks and then completely and utterly vanished and they never had a hit again like that one. This group kind of changed a little bit over the years and they had some great songs. Trying to find it now for you. I tell you what, while I find it, you listen to this one from Bananarama. This is a big hit for Shocking Blue. This is Venus.

Bananarama. That's the group I always wanted Peter Dixon to shout out on the X Factor, you know. Bananarama! All right, here's a group which kind of changed its name, but they had lots of hits. It is the House Martins.

0: too short, really. Thomas Martin's there, of course. Little thing simply called Happy Hour. Yes, OK. Let's do it, shall we? Why not, indeed?
1: Let's rock on Vintage Radio.

There you go, that's Van Halen, of course, and Why Can't This Be Love? I like that record at the time. Bon Jovi, of course, and Living on a Prayer, and another one, Status Quo.

great band, Status Quo, of course, and Rolling Home. Great record from them. This was a number one hit record. In fact, I think that if I remember rightly, the original version was number one as well by Norman Greenbaum. This is Doctor and the Medics.

Great stuff, that's Sam Cooke, of course, and What a Wonderful World. Great song indeed. And this was also it as well, thanks to a pair of trousers, or should I say jeans? Yeah, Marvin Gaye.

Marvin Gaye, and I heard it through the grapevine, and there was a dance version, that was a, if you could have called it a dance version as such, that came out of this record. This is the original, though, the real thing.

Real Thing, of course, and I Can't Get By Without You, right here on Vintage Radio. Now, I've been asked to play this song. Good morning to Paul, right? He says, morning, Rich, how about... And I'll play the record in a second. But the thing about this record to me, right, this band made this record, right, and they released it. And I remember at the time thinking, it's just as good as their last single. And every time I hear this one, or the last single, I just feel like saying, you know, turn it up, because it's really, really good. It's level 42.

Oh, that's of course Genesis and a little thing simply called Invisible Touch. Great song indeed. Let's continue, shall we, with another great song. This is, this is long enough, yeah, Berlin.

Berlin, of course, and Take My Breath Away from, wasn't it Top Gun? I think it was, wasn't it? And that record had the same effect with me with Jennifer Ocean, The Power of Love. I just didn't like it. And that's being polite. Seriously.

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1: Yeah, it was a hit in 1986. In January 1986, it's the Bangles.

Mr. Mister and Kyrie. I like the other record that he had a hit with, Broken Wings. Great song. Bob and Neil recorded the original version back in the 60s. This is the Rolling Stones.

Class one from Dire Straits, of course. The Walk of Life. Now, you know what I was saying before about the records that were in the charts in 1986? You know, there were some absolute belters, and then there were some that were, you could say, just different. Being nice and polite, right? And this, I'm going to be really, really polite about this one, but I still don't like this record. And it was in the charts for weeks and weeks and weeks and weeks. And as I say, I still don't like it. It's Christy Burke.

Christy Beer, of course, and the Lady Nets. Oh. It's all right, I suppose. I mean, it could be worse. Oh, that should have started then, and it didn't. Chaz and Dave.

Vintage Radio, Sunday morning. That's the Sunday selection here on Vintage Radio. And that was the sound, of course, Chaz and Dave with a few snooker celebrities on that record, with it being called Snooker Loopy. And one of my favourites in 1986 was this one that I'm going to play in a minute, but it took me more than 20 years to actually get a copy of it.

classic one there from, of course, Robert Palmer. That's a little thing simply called Addicted to Love. And, of course, Shania Twain kind of copied the video for her record. What was it? Man, I Feel Like a Woman, I think it was.

Simple Minds and all the things that she said. Thinking about it back to 1986, I was 16 years old, right? And when this record came out, I thought, nah, I don't like it. But it grows on you. It's the Pet Shop Boys.

Sandy Ross, of course, and Chain Reaction, written by the Bee Gees, of course. Stand by, because Gareth's up next with the Beatles Hour and Strictly Dance Classics right here on Vintage Radio. But that's it from me today. I'm going to say bye-bye. Leave you with this one from Anne Mazzullo. Enjoy the rest of your Sunday.

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1: And he's fading out. He is fading out. Well, I don't know if he actually fades out. I've kind of assisted that a bit. But, yeah, I think it's about time to go into all things rock, isn't it?
2: Yes,
1: yeah, okay, well, thanks for that, Jerry. Another smashing show,
2: thank
1: as
2: you.
1: Always.
2: Thank you.

No, I wouldn't think of it. Don't Tread on Me by Metallica. And the connection with the US Independence Day is that it directly references the Revolutionary War Gadsden flag and Patrick Henry's iconic Liberty or Death quote. Mm. Yeah, okay. So let's get to the first triptych of this week's show, where we will have all the usual features, including rock news, new single releases, the epic long song around 5 p.m. and of course we will be diving down the rabbit hole. But let's ease into the evening with three songs connected to US Independence Day celebrations. Okay, these songs are not all happy and smiley, but isn't everything a little bit complicated? First up, I'm giving you The Wrong Side of Heaven by Five Finger Death Punch. Now, the connection here is that it's a deep

emotionally heavy tribute raising awareness of the American military veterans. So it was released in 2014, and the song is written as a direct tribute to American soldiers suffering from PTSD and severe trauma after returning home from combat. The lyrics wrestle with the intense moral and psychological weight of war, exploring the painful feeling of being caught between doing what was asked of you and dealing with the aftermath. Now, the song is famous for its cinematic, highly emotional music video, which opens with a staggering statistic. There are currently more than 300,000 homeless veterans living in the streets of the United States. This leads into Red, White, and Blue by Lynyrd Skynyrd, and the connection there is that it was written as an anthem of support for American troops, freedom, and the flag. And finally, American Girl by Tom Petty and the Heartbreakers, which kind of will keep the momentum going, but it gives you a little bit of a respite. So let's step up to The Wrong Side of Heaven.

daddy worked hard, and so have I. We paid our taxes and gave our lives to serve this great country.

So there we have it, my little tribute to America's Independence Day. We had American Girl from Tom Petty and the Heartbreakers before that, Red, White and Blue from Lynyrd Skynyrd, and kicking off that little triptych, we had The Wrong Side of Heaven from Five Finger Death Punch. Now, in other news, there does seem to be something happening with football in the US. What could that be? Well, since Scotland got knocked out, I lost interest. But I do believe there does seem to be some interest in the English team. Wimbledon, well, that's much more up my street. So luckily, Roy and I have two TVs. Oh, and now we have the Rugby Nations Championship as well, which I do love. Six games of rugby today. Just fantastic. I had to step away, so I'm going to miss the England game, but I'll get back just in time to see Scotland playing Argentina. Armchair sports, that's me. Although, to be fair, I have just started working out, so I don't feel too guilty. Now, you may have noticed I wasn't in the studio last week. I had hightailed it back up to Dunfermline to see Alter Bridge play live in the tiny, well, I say in inverted commas, Alhambra Theatre. Probably holds about 1,200 people, but considering they are playing arenas and stadiums, and not to mention their Blackbird Festival in Cardiff at the weekend, the Alhambra was intimate, to say the least. It was a stunning gig. As I said, intimate, but still powerful. I absolutely loved it, as did my sister, and people came from miles around to come and see them there. So I think this might be the time to play Metalingus. Well, it would be rude not to.

Metalingus from Alter Bridge. Now, meanwhile, in other news, Iron Maiden's Edfest is happening next weekend. Woo-hoo! And the timings for Saturday main stage lineup look a bit like this. Arena Gates opening at 1 p.m, The Almighty 3 to 3:40 p.m, Airborne 4:10 to 4:50 p.m, The Who, that's H-U, not W-H-O, 5:20 to 6, The Darkness 6:30 to 7:20, and then the main act, Iron Maiden at 8 p.m. onwards. So, for those of you who have listened to the show before, you know how this goes. I will give you three together, and then we'll play The Darkness and Iron Maiden after that. It's going to be hot in Nebworth. The sun will be cracking the flags. You open your first ice-cold beer at 3 p.m. And then this hits you.

So I did promise you three in a row, but I am going to interrupt this bit to tell you a little bit more about the third track. So we had Airborne with Boneshaker, and before that we had The Almighty with Jesus Loves You But I Don't. And if that wasn't enough, up step the Mongolian Rockers with their very different take on rock music. And what a groove these guys have. Black Thunder is widely considered the crown jewel of The Who's debut album Rumble of Thunder. It's a massive, driving anthem that showcases their unique Hanu rock genre, which blends Mongolian folk culture with modern heavy metal, if you can imagine such a thing. Now, the song serves as an epic, culturally rooted tale of battle, faith, death, and warrior values. It celebrates the historical bravery of an underdog army of roughly 80,000 soldiers fighting to protect their sovereignty and a way of life against a massively larger invading force. Black Thunder represents the wrath and unstoppable power of the eternal blue sky, a central spiritual force in traditional Mongolian belief, and that's crushing down on oppressors like a storm. Now, if you look up the track on streaming services, you'll find two distinct versions. Following the success of the 2022 Mongolian original, the band released a deluxe collaborative version in 2023 featuring Western rock royalty. So you'll either find it with Serge Tankian? Yep. The iconic frontman of System of a Down, who lends his signature dramatic vocal style to the bridge, singing English translated lyrics, and Daniel D.L. Laskovich, who, for those of you who know the band Bad Wolves, know he can handle the aggressive, stadium-ready English arena chorus. Now, I give you that version because it's fab.

phew, you will need to refuel after that. So while you go and pour yourself a beer, that is such a good song, Black Thunder from The Who. And I haven't yet managed to see these guys live, and I think I really, really do need to see them. They are just stunning. They're so different. Anyway, so that was The Who. Now we're moving on to the final two acts at Edfest next weekend at Nebworth, and that is The Darkness and the Mighty Iron Maiden. So, for a bit of fun, I asked AI what tracks would they pick from these two bands for this little slot, and give me a reason as to why they chose them. This is the reply I got, and I'm going to read it out to you because it's just brilliant. It says, here is exactly why this pairing works so beautifully back to back. One, the energy ramp from celebration to anticipation. I believe in A Thing Called Love is a universal crowd pleaser. It's high energy, incredibly fun, and features massive falsetto hooks that get an entire audience singing along. It creates a loose celebratory party atmosphere in the arena. Running Free then takes that high energy and channels it into raw adrenaline. It kicks off with a driving, foot-stomping bassline and a classic punk-edged metal groove. It shifts the crowd's mood from a fun sing-along into a hyped, head-banging anticipation for the main event. Two. The twin guitar harmony link both of these tracks, and they are completely anchored by the art of the twin guitar harmony. The Darkness heavily based their sound on classic 70s and 80s dual lead guitar work, which is the exact musical foundation that Iron Maiden championed and perfected. Transitioning between them feels seamless to the ear because both bands share the same sonic DNA of melodic, interlocking guitar solos. Well, I'm not sure you're exactly going to think that because I'm playing the live version, but we'll come back to that. The third point AI made was, a tribute to Nebworth's history, Running Free was Iron Maiden's debut single from 1980, representing their raw, traditional, new wave of British heavy metal roots. By playing it right after the modern stadium rock brilliance of The Darkness, you are essentially tracing the lineage of great British rock theatre, perfectly setting the stage for Maiden to launch into their massive 50th anniversary production. Wow. Okay then.

So there we go. That is the lineup for Edfest next week at Nebworth. And if you are going, have an amazing time. I wish I was there. Now, I was going to give you something new, but I have noticed it is halfway through the show. And for those of you who have heard this show before, will know around 5 o'clock I do a long song, and the long song is a song that's 7 minutes or longer, and I play it in all its glorious entirety. Well, the other night Roy and I were messing around with epic songs, and this one came up that both of us absolutely love. It is Stargazer by the British-American rock supergroup Rainbow, and it's widely celebrated as one of the most significant and influential masterpieces in heavy metal history. It was released in May 1976 as the penultimate track on their landmark second album, which was, of course, Rainbow Rising. Now, it's a morality tale written entirely from the perspective of an ancient Egyptian slave. Now, I didn't know this. I had to do a little teeny-weeny bit of research on what really inspired this song. It narrates the tragic story of the wizard, an astronomer who becomes deeply obsessed with the concept of flying. He enslaves a massive army of thousands of people, forcing them to build a towering stone monument reaching into the stars under brutal conditions. Once the mystical tower is finally complete, the wizard climbs to the top and leaps off in his attempt at flight, and immediately falls to his death. The slaves are left free, but completely lost and disorientated after a lifetime of blind allegiance. I mean, when I listen to the lyrics, that's obvious what it's about, but it was interesting to see it written down. Now, the musical framework was born out of a long extended rehearsal jam that began in September 1975. And the guitarist Richie Blackmore and the lyricist vocalist Ronnie James Dio wrote it together while breaking in their newly revamped lineup, which included powerhouse additions like Cozy Powell on drums, Jimmy Bain on bass, and Tony Carey on keyboards. They initially rehearsed and road tested several of these ideas during the 1975 tour of the United States before completing it and coming down with this arrangement, which is 8 minutes and 21 seconds long. It was officially recorded in February 1976 at Musicland Studios in Munich, Germany, where Roy spent a long weekend recently absorbing the 70s vibe and losing himself in the memories. And I think possibly this is why this song really won the night. This is our long song this week. It's Rainbow. It's Stargazer. It is Rainbow.

Just Take a Minute. Wasn't that just fantastic to hear that again? Stargazer from Rainbow. And I believe I've got to say a couple of goodbyes. Shelley, who's been listening in the car, and Yvonne, who's now going out for some tea. They've been listening all the way through. Thank you so much for being there, but bye-bye, and I will hopefully see you next week. Right, moving on from two amazing classic bands, Rainbow and Iron Maiden, I am going to give you the brand new single from Kiss and Dynamite. It's nice to hear a bit of new music. I'm going to see these guys in Cologne. Did I mention that?

Yeah, and he's going to be singing that in, 3 or 4 months as his farewell tour, because he will be doing those 3 dates in Germany in October, and then that will be the it for him. So his glory days are over. But it's such a lovely thought and concept, and we all hanker after our glory days, don't we? Anyway, sticking with Stadium Rock, tickets for Saxon's Gods of Thunderworld Tour, Part 1. There's going to be 2 parts, is there? Okay, right. The UK and Ireland tickets have gone on sale for 2027. Woohoo! They will be playing Wolverhampton, Glasgow, Belfast, Dublin, Manchester, Newcastle, Sheffield, Cardiff, Bristol and Southampton, finally ending up in London on Saturday the 27th of Feb. So go look out your denim and leather.

Denim and Leather. Yes. Oh my goodness, I am so going to be buying tickets for that tour. That is mega. Right. In fact, I think we haven't been down the rabbit hole yet, have we? We haven't. So let's go for it with Saxon. Now, the down the rabbit hole concept is that if you go on to certain streaming fields like Spotify, they have a section which is, if you like this band, you'll like these. So you can then go on to the next band and then they have the same thing. So you follow it down and quite often you end up in a place you didn't expect. Maybe hearing bands that you haven't actually heard before, or at least not for a long time. So I'm going to start off with a real blast, starting with Saxon as the starting point, obviously. I'm going to start with a real blast from the past with Tigers of Pantang. Now, they were a pioneering new wave of British heavy metal band. They are still highly active, believe it or not. They're currently concluding a massive South American concert tour and preparing for a release of their new studio album, which is due out on the 11th of September, and it's going to be called Electrified, apparently. I'm going to play you Hellbound from 1981, which is widely considered their definitive original metal anthem. And it features the legendary guitarist John Sykes. It reached number 48 in the UK charts and is a staple of their live shows. And if you fancy catching them live in the UK, the band continues to be anchored by its lone remaining founding member and guitarist, who is called Rob Weir. And they're going to be performing at the Waterloo Bar in Blackpool on the 23rd of August. Or, if you can't make that, perhaps you can get to Chester to the Live Rooms on the 27th of November. Sorry there are no Scottish dates so far, but we're going to start with the Tigers of Pantang. We're then going to move on to Picture and Tokyo Blade, but I'll tell you... Oh, I'll put my teeth in, shall I? I'll tell you all about that after we've heard the triptych. So, down the rabbit hole we go.

So we are out of the rabbit hole. Now, Tigers of Panang and Hellbound started that off. And they led me to Picture. Picture were formed in 1979 and are recognised as the first true heavy metal band from the Netherlands. Now, they were heavily influenced by the new wave of British heavy metal movement, and they built a cult international following through classic 1980s albums like Heavy Metal Ears, before breaking up in 1987, but later reforming in 2008. This led me to Tokyo Blade, who we have just heard. Now, the song from Picture was called Eternal Dark. Sorry, I just threw that away, but that's what it was, the title track of their 1983 album. So, this led me to Tokyo Blade. Now, they are a British band from Salisbury, and they formed in 1982. And they're best known for their acclaimed 1983 self-titled debut and lightning-fast twin guitar harmonies, as we just heard. Their anthem, If Heaven Is Hell, which we've just played, perfectly captures this raw, energetic spirit of the 1980s British metal. Okay, now, that was then. This is now. I'm going to change the mood a little with some new single news. Now, the first up is coming from, okay, a classic band, but it's new music. It's Deep Purple. Now, they recently released three singles, Arrogant Boy on the 12th of May, Diablo on the 5th of June, and their latest, Guilt Tripping, on the 23rd of June, leading up to the launch of their 24th album, called Splat, which arrived yesterday. Now, Guilt Trippin' is praised as being some of the band's finest millennium-era work. And lyrically, it's a surreal narrative imagining God and Charles Darwin sharing a drink in a pub while reflecting on how life on Earth has turned out. Well, that sounds like an interesting concept. This is genuinely the first time I'm hearing this song. I have every faith it will be, but let's give it a go, shall we?

I'm not quite sure what to say about that. So I'm going to move on to the second new single I'm going to play for you. This is, it's from the Temperance Movement, and it dropped on the 1st of July. And this marks a massive milestone for the British blues rockers, acting as their first piece of entirely new music in 8 years. Now, Eat You Alive delivers the band's signature swagger and the raw rock and roll energy, and frontman Phil Campbell has noted the lyrics contrast the rural Somerset sunset. Sorry, sunset? Where did that come from? The rural Somerset countryside with his urban life in Glasgow, and exploring themes of modern anxiety and social conformity. Right, well, here we go. It's called Eat You Alive, and this is the Temperance Movement.

I was expecting that last bit. Okay, Eat You Alive by the Temperance Movement. I really like that, actually. I've only heard that a couple of times so far, but that's really growing on me. Well, gosh, where has the time gone? I mean, there's only about, what, 12 minutes left? So I'm going to start wrapping up the show, and I'm going to take you down to the dusty vaults and see what I can find in my archive. So shall we keep the party mood, or shall we go for something a bit darker? Oh, you know me.

Sully Erna and Sinner's Prayer. Before that, we had Tito and Tarantula with After Dark. Well, that is it, guys. It's the end of the show. Thank you so much for joining me. It's been wonderful to spend a little time with you. And I hope you enjoyed the tunes as much as I did. Excuse me. I'll be back on Saturday, and there'll be a pre-recorded show between 8 and 10. I'm going to have to go here, but I am going to play out with the Struts when they teamed up with Brian May for Could It Be Me. So until next time, I've been Moira L, and you have been amazing.

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1: The wonderful Doris Day there with the tacos, enchiladas and beans. I feel like we need a bit of Chet Baker in our lives. Possibly the finest trumpet player ever. Few may contest that, but not many. This is I Get Along Without You Very Well. What a beautiful voice.

we have Chet Baker. I Get Along Without You Very Well. What a beautiful song. Beautiful. Happy birthday today to Adrian Cox. Happy 43rd birthday, Adrian. And healthier and fitter than ever, Adrian. Very proud of you. This is from Adrian's current release called Bechet. And this is the track called Moulin et Café.

Adrian Cox and his tribute to Sidney Bechet on clarinet there. Adrian's brilliant clarinetist and saxophonist. And that was Moulin Café from his Bechet album release. Go and get yourself a copy. It's his birthday today. And he's flying from Paris to London because he's playing at the De Beauvoir Jazz Festival today at 7:15 this evening. So if you're down in London and you fancy a bit of that, go and see Adrian Cox. You won't be disappointed. All right, another major talent, vocalist Ashley Pizzotti. This is September in the Rain.

There you go, Ashley Pizzotti, September in the Rain, rising star in the New York jazz scene, blending elegance, rhythmic sophistication and infectious joy of the great jazz vocalists who came before her. Yeah, fantastic, what a singer. All right, a guy who worked for a number of years with Adrian Cox, who we played before, it's Joe Webb, piano. This is Mellow Tony.

definitely a grower, that one. That's Joe Webb and Mellow Tony. Excellent stuff. We've got a bit of Julie London next with a Lorenz Hart, Richard Rodgers track from 1940 from the musical Higher and Higher. And this is It Never Entered My Mind.

wonderful Julie London. Okay, we're going on to something now by a singer who's won, well, she was named Best New Artist back in 2021. She was only born in 1999 by the Jazz Times, and her second album, Linger a While, in 2022 reached number one on the Billboard Jazz Albums chart. She's received 6 Grammys, including the Best New Artist in 23, and 3 wins each for Best Jazz Vocal Album, 2023, 25 and 26, Best Jazz Performance, 24 and 25. That's quite a stash of awards there for Samara Joy. This is Jim.

Samara Joy and Jim. Excellent stuff there. She's really good. Let's go back in time a little to Dean Martin, On the Street Where You Live.

0: Whoa.
1: Dean Martin, on the street where you live. The Frederick Lowe and Alan J. Lerner track. Sorry there, I had to mute myself while I coughed. From the 1956 Broadway musical, My Fair Lady. We got Billie Holiday up next, and the stars fell on Alabama.

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1: Billie Holiday, Stars Fell on Alabama. I just had some information up on that and I've gone off it and I've forgotten it. Oh, brilliant. And Paul Grayson's just arrived.
2: Good morning.
1: 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So I hope you'll be listening to that.
3: Swift whoops, will be paying.
1: Don't even do that. That's my phone talking.
2: Special guest.
1: Yeah.
2: Mayor of New York.
1: And then the mayor of New York, Mandani. All right, I'll quickly get something on so I can sort out what's going on here. We're going to play Jamie Cullum. This is Uptown Funk.

Jamie Cullum, Uptown Funk, Mark Ronson. Yeah, what a version. Great version from 2018, I think. There you go. Hope you enjoyed that. Let's have some Sid Lawrence. Sid Lawrence Orchestra. Yeah. It's the most unusual day. It's still the same old sunny day it's been the last few days. Flipping hot. Sid Lawrence Orchestra.

Sid Lawrence Orchestra, It's a Most Unusual Day. All right. Jeremy Sassoon put out an album this year, Older and Wiser. This is On It, and this is At 17. Great song.

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1: Just cat. Hey? Hey?
2: On a slab.
1: On a slab. Oh, I've just this minute got in here, right? So I'm just, because Paul likes to talk, you know, and I like to talk with Paul. He tells me all sorts of things about you lot out there, you know, hey? I've got it all written down, hey? Don't think I don't know, you know, hey? Hey?
2: He knows, you know.
1: So Colette, how are you anyway?
3: I'm all right, thank you.
1: I'm glad to hear that. Plug that in, if you don't mind. We're just getting ready, ladies and gentlemen. Some things are best worth waiting for, you know. Honestly. Oh, so how have you been, Paul?
2: Oh.
1: Yeah, nice. You've been rushing around. I tell you what, it's all go today, cats. It's all go. And then some. Oh, thanks, mate. Paul is our techie. And it wasn't for him, everything would fall to bits, including myself. Hey, how are you?
2: Let's see.
1: Hey. Oh, let's see. What should we have on? What should we have on there? I've got to get some new things on, you know, because I'm playing the same things all the time, you know.
2: Just on repeat.
3: You've got enough stuff with you.
1: Have I? Yeah, but I haven't got brought the wardrobe in and the kitchen table, hey? And there's lots of things in there that people would love to see, hey? Isn't it awful? Hey, I don't know. Well, let's try this then. How are you, cats? Are you ready to rock and roll? No, that's Moira's slot, isn't it? Hey.
3: Tom's.
1: Hey.
3: Tom's rock and roll. Tom rock and roll.
1: Tom's rock and roll, is it? Now, Moira's heavy rock, isn't it?
3: Oh, I'm
1: yeah.
3: Heavy.
1: No messing there, is it? Hey,
2: yeah,
1: hey. Now, Chris Jarry, he likes a bit of our rock, doesn't he? Hey. Hey, what is it? Rock soul or something? Soul rock? Hey. Oh, it's marvellous. Hey, it really is. But apart from that, Mrs. Lincoln, how'd you enjoy the face?
4: Ma'am, he says you yelled at him again.
5: I yelled. I just used the volume God gave me. He keep acting grown, but still on my Wi-Fi.
4: Man, whatever.
5: He can move out when he learn how to move up.
4: All right, let's keep the peace today.
5: Don't trip. Only thing lower than them grades is
6: your... Boy, you out here writing tickets like you own the place?
4: Just doing my job, ma'am.
6: Son, you look like a rent-a-cop that got left on layaway.
4: That's cold, ma'am.
6: Cold? Baby, that's a light breeze.
7: Son, you out here trying to look tough, but you built like a refrigerator with arms. Don't puff your chest at me.
4: Ma'am.
7: Don't ma'am me. You got them baby cheeks and thinking you intimidating. Boy, I've been...
5: Now listen here, big man. You knocked on my door like you paying the mortgage. You don't pay no bills here, do you?
4: No, ma'am.
5: Then quit knocking like the IRS, all right?
4: Yes, ma'am.
5: Why your vest so tight? You look like a can of busted biscuits.
4: Go
5: on, take a deep breath before you pop a seam. I ain't passing.
7: You ain't writing me no ticket, baby. I've been driving longer than you've been alive.
8: Ma'am, you were going 40 in a 25.
7: And you were born slow, so what's your excuse?
9: Ma'am, go ahead and tell them what you just told me.
7: I said, son, them shoes look like they lost a custody battle for your ankles.
9: Oh, come on.
7: That hoodie, it's hanging on for dear life like a hairline at 25. Boy, get a mirror.
9: Yo.
10: Do you really get paid for doing...

Oh, cat S's. I tell you what, it's a hot one tonight. They said it was going to cool down. It's warming up. And all the smoke everywhere. Did you see the smoke last night? All over Merseyside. Something had gone up, you know. Some were saying it was the grasslands over in Wales and the forest had gone up, you know. And then someone else said, oh, it was all over Yorkshire. They'd gone up. What's going on? Lovely atmosphere, though, hey? if you'd had an oxygen tank on. I've got some great stuff for you tonight, cats. Jan, if you're listening, I hope you're keeping cool. Gloria, I hope you're relaxed and got something nice to drink. And yes, and Brian, the brother from another mother, how you doing, kidder? If Mihai's listening, hello, matey. If Sophie and Phil are listening, hello, how are you? And anybody else, cats, cat S's, brothers from another mother, and sisters from another mister.

Oh yes, I'm down in Clanvoughlin on Wednesday. It's been a while, so that should be a lark. Yes, did a nice gig over in North Wales at the Holly Bush What day is it today? It's Monday, innit? I think it was last Wednesday, yeah. That was nice. It's always nice over there, though. Lovely Wales, isn't it, eh? Except when there's no fires, eh?

How are you, cats? Are you well? Yes, I'm going backwards now, aren't I? Can't do that, eh? Can't be having that. No, I don't think so. Isn't it awful?

yeah. This is Torsten. Torsten Goods. Live for the day. Indeed. Oh, isn't it awful?

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1: Well, you got to admit, cats and cat S's, it has been a lovely day. It really has. Hey, it has. You know it has.

Yes, exactly. It has been a lovely day, hasn't it? Yes. Your love lifts me higher. This is Sherry Brown, Absolute Beauty, here on Vintage Radio

Yes, that's Sherry Brown. How good is that? Oh man, it's just pure soul. Well, it is a soul show, isn't it? So, what do you expect? How are you, cats? Are you in the garden relaxing, hey? Pull a few of those weeds up while you're there, hey? It's summertime, cats. Enjoy it while you can. It's going to be a long winter. This is Manu Dibango. And what else would it be called but summertime? Oh, isn't it marvellous?

Let's carry on. Let's carry on with Manu Dibango. Qui est fou de qui? No, you're the fools.

Isn't that marvellous? That's Manu Dibango. What a character, what a player. And unfortunately, he's not with us anymore, but his music is. And I'm going to play some more. How about this one? African Boogie. Get this, cats. Oh, yeah.

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Oh, oh, how good is that? That's Manu, Manu Dubango. Oh, what a dude. I'll just quickly tell you the time I was in Norway. We were doing the Oslo Jazz Festival and various things. And he was there. He was there. And we had our own place where we went to eat. And I was sitting right by him. And you know, the funny thing, didn't want to disturb him because he was tired, you know, and all this. And I never went and said hello. I said, you know, it was looking at me. He was going, you know. I should have gone and said, Manu, thank you for all the wonderful music you gave us. Thank you so much. But I didn't. And then he'd gone, he'd disappeared, he'd gone, he'd left us. And honestly, deep regret. Oh, isn't it awful? I was going to say hello. Alan's listening. Hey, up, Al. How you doing, mate? Alan Jeffs. He's one of the best guitarists this side of the Missouri. Did a nice, lovely gig with him last Friday in there, Mark Boyles. He's a funky mother. He really is. How are you, Al? I'm going to play this for you. This is Sergio Mendes and Ultima Batucada. Come on, Al. All around the couch with the rest of them.

0: man, oh man. Sergio Mendes from an album called Horizonte Albed, and that was called Ultima Batacuda. Oh, there's just so much to play you cats today. I can't keep up. I really can't. Al, how are you there, mate? You're all right. Are you sitting in the garden, eh? Hey, I went up to his house the other day. He's done really well. He's laid a new path down and everything. Oh, it looks great. You know, I'm going to ask him if I can move in. It's big enough, you know. I'd be no trouble, eh? I'll just sit at the end of the garden. There won't be any trouble, eh? A couple of bottles of wine will be all right. But honestly, I had a great gig, didn't we, Al? Hey, we had a great gig on Friday with Chris, the conga player, just me, Chris and Al, and he threw it out good style, didn't you? Hey, it was great. It was marvellous, in fact. An absolute joy. I really enjoyed it. It was great. And we'll have to do it again, Al. Hey, I'm sure we will. I'm sure we will. Oh, let's have a break, eh?
1: 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And we look forward to hearing from you.
0: Indeed, indeed. Write in. Keep abreast of the Vintage Radio malarkey, because there's loads on in there. There's loads of stuff. There's rock and roll. There's rock. There's roll. There's roll and rock and rock and roll. Oh, it's loads of stuff that is. There's all sorts. And all the cats and catesses will be doing it for you. Just keep on that dial of Vintage Radio. You won't be disappointed, I'm telling you. Oh, isn't it marvellous? How are you, cats? Do you know what? You know when you get to this point, like, you go, I just wish I could go to an island, eh? And, like, you know, just sit there on the island. Maybe Hilbury. This is what Will Downham was singing about. Oh, isn't it marvellous? Keep listening, Al.

0: Oh, tell them about it, Will. Yes, that could have been Hilbury Island, couldn't it? Yes.
1: Very nice. Blank, this curtain, look in the camera. Is that Andy Warhol? Yeah. Excuse me, Mr. Warhol, can we have a minute?
2: Now's not a good time. This is a BM.
1: Just a few questions.
2: No questions, no answers, just BM.
1: We have an urgent matter we'd like to discuss with you regarding one of your party guests.
2: Why don't you come back next week after the happening has happened?
3: I'm sorry, Mr. Warhol, you like talking real slow. We got important stuff to do.
4: And I got a planet to save.
2: You're distressing. Everything about you upsets me.

0: we'll be keeping up the search.
1: That's very kind. You, sir, goodbye. Thank
2: you, crummy little warthog.
1: Mr. Throckmorton, I must ask you to leave.
0: Yes, sir.
3: Oh, hey, I'm wet my jockeys here. You gotta get a load of this, Skeet. I mean, you like comedies?
4: Oh, yeah, huh? I just haven't been sleeping a lot lately, so I was gonna try to catch some.
5: Good afternoon to you. Earlier on today, apparently, a woman rang the BBC and said she heard that there was a hurricane on the way. Well, if you're watching, don't worry, there isn't. But having said that, actually, the weather will become very windy. But most of the strong winds, incidentally, will be down over Spain and across into France as well. But there's a vicious-looking area of low pressure on our doorstep, nevertheless, around about the Brittany area, and that is going to head across the southeastern corner of the country, bringing, if nothing else, a lot of rain with it.
6: Somehow I don't think that's going to happen. Yes. Do you remember that? Hey, Michael Fish, 87.